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2: On an average morning while heading into work, John was rear-ended at the light, spilling coffee on his shirt. He was in shock and mostly felt okay, but John didn't realize that his symptoms would be delayed. Neck pain, headaches, some shoulder pain too, a lot of discomfort. John didn't know what to do. Wait, he remembered, an ad on his radio for Excellence in Health Chiropractic, winning Best in Alaska 7 years in a row. So without hesitation, John picked up that phone and dialed 562-NECK and was greeted with, "Hello!" And after just a few sessions, his pain had gone away thanks to Excellence in Health Chiropractic, he could go about his normal day.
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1: Direct from the Brewdhawk Industry Studios, revolving high atop our titanium-encased broadcast bunker, welcome to the world-famous hard drive. I'm Lou Brutus, and earlier this week, many folks celebrated Aussie Day with a moment of silence, and that is something I believe no one should have done. Because to properly celebrate Aussie, you have got to do it with as much volume as possible. So next year, please do better. Anyway, this week on the world famous hard drive, my rock star guest will include Nickelback, A Perfect Circle, Story of the Year, Autumn Kings, and Des Rocks. We'll also get you plugged in with the latest from Machine Head. We'll begin the musical proceedings, the hard drive double dose of Social Distortion. First up, tonight on Hard Drive. Welcome aboard.

0: Hard Drive, Double Dose of Social Distortion, Born to Kill, and Tonight. I'm Lou Brutus. Time now to get you plugged in with the latest from Machine Head. The band's Rob Flynn joins me now. Tell us about the tune Bone Scraper.
1: You know, I started collaborating with Jordan Fish from Bring Me the Horizon about 10 years ago on an album we put out called Bloodstone and Diamonds. And this dude's just ended up over the last four albums being one of my most close collaborators. So he and I worked on this song and I'm super stoked. It's a grooving like banger and it is just an across the board live smash. Like it just brings out this kind of Neanderthal caveman thing in people. And it's such a cool thing to watch.
0: And what is it about Jordan? Because there are so many people who sing his praises as a producer, a songwriting collaborator. What is it this guy does?
1: You know what? He's just, you know, he's a super nice guy. Really, really talented. Just has a great ear for ideas and music. And him and I have just, we've been collaborating for 12 years now. And it's just been awesome.
0: Hard Drive getting you plugged in with Bone Scraper. No.

0: 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Looking forward to them kicking off their tour in early September with Chevelle and Starset. Got you plugged in with Machine Head. Before that, their newest, Bone Scraper. I'm Lou Brutus. 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

0: This is the world-famous hard drive Atreyu, as well as Five Finger Death Punch from their forthcoming new Legacy album. Ivan Moody of the group joining me next week. I'm Lou Brutus, the Sonic Warrior. Billy Howerdell of A Perfect Circle joins me now. Billy, when you look at a group with you, Maynard, Josh Fries on drums, that's a lot of talent in one band. Do you ever stop to think about the different things each of you is bringing to the group?
1: Yeah, absolutely different. I don't think of it and don't want to think of it. You know what I mean? Everyone's just, the circumstances of how one gets into music is one thing, but it's also like you're lucky to be here. It's a time and place, you know, you're at the right place, right time, right genre at the right time. You know, you've got the right company that you've kept, or, you know, the old adage of being just, you know, ready for opportunity to strike. And that's what luck is, right? You just have your preparation in order. So I don't know, a lot of people I've met along the way, and I think about the close relationships I've had out on the road from years and years ago. I just bumped into a guy I toured with when I was a guitar tech for Faith No More, and he's out here doing our production management position. And it's amazing to me, and thinking back of what my life was like then, what it was to do on your day off back then. And just, you know, a lot of us have lived different lives through the decades, doing what we're doing.

Hey, what's up, everyone? This is Brent from the band Shinedown saying congratulations and happy 30th anniversary to the incredible Hard Drive.

0: From their recently released 8 album, that is Shinedown You Again. I'm Lou Brutus. The 3-song seg is on deck, including Avatar, Papa Roach, and Theory of a Dead Man. Then I will catch up with Des Rocks, who I spoke to last weekend at Rockfest. As a matter of fact, if you hit the Hard Drive Radio socials, you will find tons of interviews and performance photos and videos from Rockfest, including Des Rocks, Story of the Year, Autumn Kings, Hailstorm, Machine Head, and a ton of others.
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1: Hard Drive, three songs seg for this week, Theory of a Dead Man, Papa Roach, and Avatar. I'm Lou Brutus. Joined now by Des Rocks. Des, being a guy from New Jersey, I really think your music and live show radiates that old school New York City rock and roll vibe.
2: I think that we're in like a post everything. You know, I don't think bands and genres come out of places the way they used to. Not in any sort of like bad way. I'm not throwing shit.
1: Yeah.
2: It's a very different time we live in. But I make rock music out of New York City because that's who I am. That's like very authentic to my soul and my being. And the city imbues into my art a special kind of electricity that I think I could never do without it, you know?
1: And again, I think you reflect the varied genres that come from your city. You're your own sound based on the amalgam of what's around you.
2: Thank you. Yeah, I try not to replicate anything. It's easy to fall into that trap. And people always say to me, like in interviews, they'll say, "Oh, Des Rocks, you're bringing back this, not bringing back anything."
1: Yeah.
2: I thoroughly stand on the shoulders of giants, but I want to take it all and take that energy and make it very much my own thing and push the art form forward.

0: Des rocks as you do your weekend hard drive style, the tune When the Love is Gone. I'm your host, the Sonic Warrior, Lou Brutus, looking ahead to hour two of the program this week. My rock star guest will include Story of the Year, Autumn Kings, and Nickelback. We are also going to have music news in dirt on Godsmack, Trivium, and Tom Morello. Made loud to play loud as we celebrate our 30th anniversary, this is Hard Drive.
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can't wait for the headlining tour this fall. That is Beartooth, beginning hour two this week of the world-famous Hard Drive. I'm Lou Brutus. We now check in the topsy-turvy world of rock and roll gossip and news that we call dirt. Tom Morello is honoring the legacy of his mother, Mary Morello, who passed away earlier this month at the age of 102. He is launching the Mary Morello Memorial Project. A lifelong teacher, activist, and major influence on Tom's life, Mary dedicated herself to causes including civil rights, anti-poverty, and global humanitarian work. Donations to the Memorial Project will support several charities she championed. Trivium have announced a new North American headlining tour this fall. 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Tour begins November 5 in St. Petersburg, Florida, wraps December 19 in Charlotte, North Carolina, and will feature the live debut of brand new music from the band. Finally, Godsmack have partnered with Sumerian Comics to release Godsmack Awake, a 96-page full-color graphic novel inspired by the band's landmark album of the same name. The story reimagines the album's themes as a dark supernatural tale. The hardcover edition available now for pre-order through Sumerian Comics. That's all the dirt that's fit to dish since we're talking Godsmack. Here's the band Sully Erna with Billy Morrison, Becoming, on Hard Drive.

0: That is Billy Morrison on Hard Drive. The tune is entitled Becoming, and it features two absolute Boston legends, Sully Erna of Godsmack and Nuno Betancourt of Extreme. I'm Lou Brutus. The guys from Story of the Year are here now, and I got to thank you, first of all, for the poster for the video from Gasoline that you autographed and sent to me. Tell me about that poster.
1: A friend of ours from high school illustrated that, you know, from screenshots from the video, which is, you know, one of our funnest, stupidest videos.
0: Video's brilliant, yeah.
1: So, yeah, I think it was based on, God, what was the 70s action movie? I think it was, maybe it was Dirty Harry or something.
2: Yeah, I think it was.
1: Yeah, and, you know, we've been leaning into that in the past few videos, the past couple albums, so you're welcome.
3: We only printed 50 of them total, and you got one of them.
2: So, yeah.
0: I very much appreciate it. Did you get the book, by the way?
3: I did. I haven't started it, but I did get it. Thank
0: yeah,
3: you.
0: Yeah, yeah. Let me know. Now, how important is it when it comes to extra things outside of the music, posters, videos, when you go out on tour, that you have other people that you can trust around you with your careers?
3: Oh, man. Yeah, it's. I think it can be harder with... We're kind of like the epitome of like a band that grew up with a DIY mentality, so I think sometimes it's hard for us to kind of relinquish outside control, you know? That's worked to our advantage, but sometimes it's really hurt us, you know? So I think right now we're with a really good team that we kind of like. For example, this guy over here, Ryan, is out here shooting content, and he's brilliant, and we just, for the first time ever, Adam and I aren't like, well, maybe you should color gribble. It's just like he just does his thing, and it's like rad, you know?

0: Look for him on the road with Alter Bridge, Tim Montana on hard drive, Break Me Down, Story of the Year Before That. By the way, if you would like to check out the autographed Gasoline poster from the band in my collection, hit the Hard Drive Radio socials, where you can also find rock star interviews, music news, and backstage and onstage photography and videos, including tons of stuff from Rockfest last week. Anyway, I'm Lou Brutus. Ice Nine Kills and Black Veil Brides are on deck. Then we talk music with Autumn Kings.
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0: Black Veil Brides on Hard Drive, title track from one of my favorite albums so far in 2026, Vindicate. I'm Lou Brutus, joined now by the guys in Autumn Kings. I remember a couple of years ago, I interviewed you guys in the studio and you were almost done with the album. So are you done yet?
1: I think the first time we spoke, we were recording songs for the record like 2 years ago. We were in the studio.
2: You were in the studio.
1: We were in the studio.
2: And you were, I literally,
1: we're like, the record's coming out soon.
2: I interrupted you guys as you were like trying to work stuff out to finish it.
3: Oh, that's, yeah. Right. It's the funniest thing because we used to drop often. Every 6 weeks as an independent band, we put out songs. And now that we've got the label, we've got the whole infrastructure. And it's a blessing and a curse. But when you start popping off at radio and doing well like we had with Sleepin' I'm Dead, then all the plans get pushed back. Like 6 months, and all the focus is just on that one song. And our manager's like, be patient, be patient. I promise it's worth it.
2: You gotta build the song.
3: You gotta build the song. You know?
1: I mean, the songs were doing great at radio, and that really pushed the record back. And again, it's a great thing. It really is. Yeah.
3: I was just telling somebody, it's like being on a cruise ship now, where we used to be on a jet ski. You could kind of move quicker, right? But you run out of gas. You had no money left, right? We're investing in everything.
2: The sharks are going to eat us soon.
3: Yes, that's right. And now you're on a cruise ship. You got all the amenities. You know you're going to get to where you want to go, but it's nice and slow. Is it just patience has been the finest virtue? We're not very good at it, but we try.

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2: Everybody, what's happening? This is Zach Wild with my fellow New Jersey brethren O'Doom, Father Lou Brutus, on the world-famous Hard Drive.

0: thank you for hanging with me this weekend on the world famous hard drive. I'm the Sonic Warrior, Lou Brutus. Very happy to be joined by an old friend of the show, Mike Krueger of Nickelback. Mike, Everything Under the Sun, your new album, drops Halloween weekend. As the title indicates, certainly seems like there is a wide range of tunes on there.
1: Continuity is not really something that we really do. You know, our records historically are pretty mixed up. Feed the Machine, I think, was maybe an exception. That was quite heavy rock and
2: solid, yeah,
1: maybe metal forward. But for the most part, we have, we're all over the map stylistically, and this record is no different. So as far as continuity, it's, I don't know if we have enough attention span to do like a concept album or something like that. I think we're good for about 3.5-4 minutes, and we got to move on, you know. So I don't know. Continuity isn't really too much of a thing for us, just because we like to stretch out and try different things.
2: So there's no chance of a Nickelback version of something like Quadrophenia.
1: Probably not, with the, with our attention spans being what they are, and sort of global attention spans being what they are. I don't even know if somebody could even listen to a record like Quadrophenia in its entirety anymore.

0: from the forthcoming new album, Everything Under the Sun. That is Nickelback on Hard Drive, Rattle the Cage. Thank you to the group's Mike Krueger for joining me. Now then, what's in my playlist for this week on Hard Drive? Well, I can guarantee this, it will be in the proper key.
1: Here's the deal. The government is over $38 trillion in debt, which means the IRS isn't slowing down. And the tax code is complex and unforgiving. 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
0: 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It's a new group which features Josh Landry, who you may know as Low Spirit. 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

0: What's in Lou's playlist this week on Hard Drive? It's a new band called Ninth Key, which features Low Spirit and Echo. The tune, Happy Feels Like. That'll do it for the show this week. Hard Drive is a 2026 copywritten production of Broodhawk Industries. 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Me, I'm Lou Brutus, leaving you with the words of writer Dr. Hunter S. Thompson. We have bigger things to brood on and enormous reasons for wallowing in terminal craziness until we finally hit bottom. I'll catch you next week on Hard Drive.
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11: On an average morning, while heading into work, John was rear-ended at the light, spilling coffee on his shirt. He was in shock and mostly felt okay, but John didn't realize that his symptoms would be delayed. Neck pain, headaches, some shoulder pain too, a lot of discomfort. 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
16: Good morning, everybody. It's the Bob Rock Radio Program. It was tough going to bed last night. Mm-hmm. Matter of fact, I went to bed way too late because, like everybody else out there, you had to wring out the last drops of that weekend that you could get because, I don't know, man, it's like being in a really bad relationship and it's just abusive and toxic and ugly. And then finally, they get arrested, and then somebody new shows up, and they're everything that you never had. They're all the greatness. They come with groceries, and they make you dinner, and they rub your feet, and they say sweet things, and they love your dog, and your mom likes them, and your dad thinks they're awesome, and everything is wonderful, and it's like, I don't want you to leave, and they're like, I'm probably going to have to go. I'm probably going to have to leave sometime tomorrow for a couple of days. But I'll be back. That's the weather. Mm-hmm. We've been kicked in the teeth. I would say if we were to go from June 1 to now, I'm going to give this summer probably a D+. Maybe a C-, maybe. But that's only because I'm still sunburned from the last few days that you tend to kind of forget. But this year, from January 1 now, you're lucky if you get a passing grade.
17: Right.
16: It's been just god-awful.
17: Yeah.
16: I mean, I'm still mad at May, so it pisses me off. But Friday, it started coming. Well, Thursday actually started coming. Friday, it came. Saturday, Sunday. And what's crazy is yesterday was supposed to not be as nice. It was the nicest day of the weekend yesterday. I mean, it was uncomfortably hot. It got to the point where it's like, we got to go in.
17: Yeah.
16: It's hot.
17: Yeah.
16: No wind. God dang it. So today, you all right?
17: Yeah.
16: Take a sip. All right. It's going to get nice today, too. And today was supposed to be pretty crappy.
17: It kind of looks crappy.
16: No. That's high stuff. That's gonna kind of burn away a little bit there.
17: Yeah.
16: It's good fishing weather.
17: Yeah.
16: Speaking of fish.
17: A lot of fish.
16: People were like, man, the sockeye, they're not coming. They're not coming. They're not coming. The sockeye aren't coming. They're just not going to come. Well, the sockeye were like, oh, really? Hold my beer.
17: Yeah.
16: It is ridiculous.
17: Mm-hmm.
16: I don't know what the count was. I heard 175,000 in one push.
17: Mm.
16: That's ridiculous.
17: Yeah, it's blood.
16: That just makes it just, it's fun. It's fun to take your little kids that have never done it before, because flossing for reds, it's probably the toughest way to fish. It really is.
17: Get them in the mouth.
16: Well.
17: That is tough.
16: That's
17: not impossible.
16: That's a dumb rule. All right, it's a dumb rule. It's a stupid rule.
17: Yeah.
16: They're not biting. We all know that. It's all luck.
17: Yeah.
16: I mean, yeah, I know there's a technique of how I know how they're going up they're flushing their gills out. That's why their mouths are open, and you hook them, luckily, in the head, mouth area. But they're not biting.
17: No.
16: It's just, there's a lot of fish. But if you get one below the head, you got to put it back.
17: Yeah.
16: If you rip one's guts out, you got to put it back.
17: Yeah.
16: What? That is so stupid. So you're telling me you want people trampling on the banks of the rivers longer than they need to be to get their limits of fish.
17: Yeah.
16: That's the dumbest. I think that's a stupid rule.
17: Mm-hmm.
16: I think if you hook a sockeye, if you hook it in the tail and you get it in the net, that's your fish.
17: Yeah.
16: Get your 3 or get your 6 and get the hell out of there. Why do we do that? That's stupid.
17: I mean, the commercial guys don't do that.
16: No. Of course they don't do that.
17: Seals eat them out of the net all the time.
16: They're
17: all banged up. Yeah. You got to sell them.
16: Yes. So I don't know why. I think it's just, that's a dumb. If I was in charge of fishing game, that's the first rule I would change.
17: Yeah.
16: You get in there, you snag it, because you're snagging them anyway. You just happen to be snagging them in the mouth.
17: Right.
16: So therefore you can keep it. That's dumb.
17: Yeah.
16: Just get off the banks. Save the bank. Get people out of there.
17: Keep it moving.
16: Yeah. Get next guy in. Next guy up. Get your fish.
17: Yep.
16: Is it still 3?
17: Yep.
16: That's it? Mm-hmm. I'm surprised.
17: Yeah.
16: I'm going to call it. I'm going to say by midnight tonight, they up it to 6 on the Kenai. I'm just, it's just getting plugged with fish. So many fish.
17: Yeah.
16: Nuts out there. All right. What else did you guys do? What else is going on? What's happening out there? What, did you watch some baseball? Mariners. It's crazy. They were a half game out of first. Then they were in third. Now they're back in second again. Not that I care. Chuck, I don't care. You don't need to call and tell me that. I don't really care.
17: Not yet.
16: It's July. I don't even know if I'm going to get that invested in September. After what they did to my son, after they broke his heart and I had to watch him cry, it's like, you suckers. How dare you?
17: They went pretty far.
16: Hey, nice. Whatever. Anyway, what else? I'm really getting into the ABL, the Alaska Baseball League. I've been watching some minors games.
17: Oh, have you?
16: It's a good time.
17: Yeah, we used to go down for the Pilots and Bucks games.
16: Yeah.
17: It is a good time.
16: Did you know there's a baseball field at the Alaska State Fairgrounds? I never knew that.
17: I don't think
16: I've lived here, 36 years? I never knew there was a baseball field there.
17: Where is it?
16: It's literally right next to the back entrance of the Alaska State Fairgrounds.
17: Coming behind the big green barn?
16: Coming, because you first come in and you take the first parking lot, you know, in the big lot there right in front. You go like to the entrance there. It's the main entrance in the front there.
17: Yeah.
16: Right behind it, there's a freaking baseball called Hernan Brothers Baseball Field.
17: Wow.
16: Why the hell don't they have?
17: I don't think I knew that.
16: Why don't they do something with that for the fair? Do they? Is it maybe? Maybe someone's going to call it, you douchebags. That's where they do the pickle farming or whatever. There's probably something going on.
17: Yeah.
16: I never knew that the field was there. There's a freaking baseball field. Field of Dreams, like baseball field, is back there.
17: They could do a Guns and Hoses ball game.
16: A ball baseball. Guess what I said? A charity softball or something like that.
17: Yeah.
16: Topless baseball.
17: Now you're talking.
16: Now we're talking. Now you're right? Talking. Adults only. It's all blocked off. You wouldn't be able to see it unless you were 20, 21 over. Yeah. You know, oh my God. You know what would do great there? The Savannah Bananas. What do they cost?
17: I don't know. I thought they were cool in the beginning, but now I'm just like,
16: oh, you know what? Don't go poo-pooing my thing. The Savannah Bananas would be huge here.
17: Oh, it would be big. They're big there.
16: Yeah. I bet they're kind of spendy.
17: Mm-hmm. Yeah,
16: because you got to pay for at least like 20 dudes and then the coaches and all this. So that's just the flights.
17: Yeah,
16: that's a dumb idea.
17: Remember we talked to those guys years ago?
16: The Savannah Bananas?
17: Yeah, we called right when they got popular. You pulled one guy up and we talked to him.
16: Was he in the studio?
17: No, we called him.
16: Huh.
17: This was like 7 years ago or so.
16: Really?
17: Yeah.
16: Huh. We were on the... see, we knew about the Savannah Bananas long... Man.
17: Well, we did a bit.
16: Yeah?
17: That's what I'm getting at. Yeah.
16: All right.
17: I mean, they blew up since then.
16: We could do our own thing. What can we do here? It'd be like the Alaska, the Baked Alaskans.
17: Baseball?
16: Yeah.
17: No.
16: Do a weird, I don't know.
17: They opened the ESPYs. Did you watch that?
16: No.
17: And I was like, this
16: what,
17: is.
16: When?
17: Just recently, like a couple nights ago.
16: No. I didn't watch anything. I didn't go. I think I spent 2 minutes in my living room. I was out.
17: I didn't watch it. It was just all over the YouTube feed. It was less than entertaining.
16: I did not see it. Oh, this sucks. This comes from Alaska's news source. Alaska State Troopers have named the woman who died in Friday's crash on the Sterling Highway. The preliminary investigation determined a Dodge pickup truck was traveling southbound when it drifted into the northbound lane, colliding with an oncoming motorhome. A motorhome passenger, 64-year-old Karen Bronga of Anchorage, was declared dead at the scene.
17: God dang.
16: Alaska State Troopers say the man driving the motorhome was taken to the hospital with non-life-threatening injuries, while the woman driving the truck was medevaced with serious injuries, according to the Alaska State Troopers. The highway was closed for about 8 hours. The cause of the crash remains under investigation, though troopers say alcohol does not appear to be a factor. State troopers reported just after 2 p.m. on Friday that a major vehicle collision had the highway closed at milepost 62 near Skelak Lake, and it was closed for almost 7 hours. Well, in case that name sounds familiar, she was very well known in Anchorage for a lot of different things. Karen Bronga was, and lawmakers are reacting to her death. Anchorage Mayor Suzanne LaFrance posted on Facebook saying, "I'm deeply saddened to hear former assembly member Karen Bronga passed away Friday in a tragic traffic accident. Karen was a dedicated public service servant in our community and gave so much of herself for our schools, our trails, and neighborhoods. And all the, you know, everyone was saying she was just a wonderful, wonderful person. So it's just an awful situation. So when these things happen, I know it's inconvenient and people get upset, and I understand. I mean, one of the busiest weekends of the year when people are heading down there to get to the sockeye, you couldn't get to it, and I understand the burn in your stomach, but somebody died.
17: Right.
16: And it's really, really, really. And something went down. Does anybody have any updates? As I was coming in this morning about 2:30, I counted 9 troopers and APDs flying past North Eagle River heading towards the valley.
17: Oh, yeah.
16: All of them, lights ablazing. So something was going down. I don't know whether it was in Chugiak, whether it was in Palmer, Wasilla, the valley. I don't know what was going on, but there was every cop on scene. Every cop that was on duty was flying, going 100 plus miles an hour, heading northbound past North Eagle River. So whatever it was past North Eagle River between that and the valley. So if anybody has any updates, I'd appreciate that. All right. Hey, I got to play a great song on a day like today.
17: Okay.
16: Because this is probably the last day under the sun till tomorrow. Some Volbeat kicking off our Monday music show. This is K-Whale.

0: great
1: Monday. Happy Monday, everybody. It's going to be a nice day today. It's Bob Brock Radio Program. If you live in East Anchorage, we got a warning for you coming up next. Seriously, do not go anywhere. 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
0: K-Whale. Good morning, everyone. If anyone has any information on why just about every cop and trooper on duty this morning was flying towards the valley this morning, they were heading from the south to the north. Every cop, it was crazy. Flying. Nothing online about what was happening.
6: Keeping it on the low, low.
0: Yeah. From Alaska's news source, Donna Gale Shaw. DGS, they call her. Images from her game camera started off strong in May, with one particularly large brown bear in front of her camera, posted in the area she calls the Muldoon Swamp in far north Bicentennial Park. But as far as bears are concerned, Shaw said things came to a halt shortly after that. All of a sudden, she said, the first week in June hit, I didn't get any bears for 3 straight weeks. Said, that's pretty unusual. Well, yeah, because May, and she thought, okay, I'll just be patient, I'll wait and see what happens. The bears who arrived included a mother brown bear, 3 triplets from this year. Shaw's camera has captured them romping up the Campbell Creek fish, following mom through the woods and playfully attacking her camera as well. Shaw has been videotaping Anchorage wildlife through her game camera for the last 10 years. She has 12 of the cameras posted in the far north Bicentennial Park and not very far from her Muldoon home, she said. She shares her videos on her Facebook page, Muldoon Area Trail Photos and Videos. There you go. Annabelle Plush, who said she was inspired by Shaw's videos, she said got her first game camera last December. She has since purchased several more cameras. And she has them positioned further up Campbell Creek and has recently filmed a brown bear with 2 yearling cubs. So if you do the math, that's 1, 2, 3, 4, 5, 6, 7. 7 bears, just those 2 families. Hmm. Both women say it's a privilege to have such a unique window on the wildlife that's all around us. It's a view they're very happy to share. So,

0: East Anchorage in the Muldoon area, there's some bears, mama bears.
1: And
0: yeah,
1: watch what you're doing around that area.
0: Thank you.
1: She's watching you.
0: Yeah, yeah. Those. Yeah, no kidding.
2: You got a permit for that?
0: You think you can go get a quickie in the old Fire Centennial Park there?
1: Not anymore.
0: Nope. She got you on camera. By the way, that's not where I'd go either. Especially when you got a mama bear and cubs.
1: Good point.
0: That's a bad idea. Remember when Cracker Barrel decided they're going to do all that rebranding?
1: Yeah.
0: And I said, oh, it was a big smoke screen. It was like the new Coke, old Coke thing. They knew exactly. They were trying to get some free pub, and they did. They got billions of dollars worth of publicity.
1: Right.
0: People freaked out. You got, how dare you?
1: Trumpster weighed in.
0: Oh, yeah. Everyone weighed in. It sucked. It was terrible. It was awful.
1: Yeah.
0: God awful. And apparently it wasn't a smoke screen. Apparently this woman, the Cracker Barrel CEO, she's stepping down. Yeah. According to the co-founder, he said he didn't know anything about the whole rebranding situation.
1: I read that.
0: Yeah. And now Cracker Barrel diners are sounding the alarm. And what made them so angry? Well, it's pretty simple. All right. People fear change.
1: Yeah.
0: Okay. We don't like things to change. There's a reason why the Big Mac in 2026 tastes exactly like the Big Mac from 1976.
1: Right.
0: Because it's familiar.
1: Yeah.
0: That's why we like it so much. I can tell you exactly, without even eating a Big Mac, I can tell you what it tastes like.
1: You seen that movie with Michael Keaton?
0: Oh, yeah.
1: Yeah. They're talking about, it has the exact amount of ketchup and mustard.
0: Yes. Yeah. The guys that started the McDonald's were the geniuses behind that.
1: Right.
0: And their thing was consistency. It's got to be consistent.
1: Yeah.
0: It's got to taste the same.
1: Yeah.
0: That's why a lot of people, when they go to their coffee hut, they like the girl or the dude. It's terrible when you pull up to a coffee hut and it's a dude. You're like, oh, it's going to be that kind of day.
1: Yeah.
0: I'm going to hit every red light and I'm getting a dude at the coffee hut.
1: I only know of one.
0: Yeah. it's just a bummer, right? But you get used to the way they make their, you know, you got your order. They make it the same way every time, so you know what it's going to taste like. When there's someone new, you're like, God dang it.
1: Right.
0: It's never exactly the way you like it.
1: We want consistency.
0: 100%. And that's what'll kill a restaurant.
1: Yeah.
0: Is you got a guy that makes, you know, you think, you know, eggs, hash brown, and toast, pretty simple. No. If they make it a little bit different, if they use a little less salt, a little more pepper, it's like, this is not Reggie.
1: You've been drinking High Life since you were a kid because it tastes delicious.
0: Absolutely. So you get, there's, we talked about this before, there are certain restaurants that have been here for a long time that I don't get. I've tasted their food. It's like, it ain't that good.
1: I know what you mean.
0: Right? But I've been with someone that's, and they're like, oh no, this tastes exactly like I remember. Oh, well, that's why you like it.
1: Nostalgia.
0: Yes. Because no matter what it was when we were younger, it was better.
1: Mm-hmm.
0: Even though it wasn't.
1: The good old days.
0: Correct. It's not that, it's that we were young, we were better.
1: Yeah.
0: So it brings us back to a time.
1: Less responsibility.
0: Yeah, the trappings of being adult and having to pay your mortgage and taking care of children. And I mean, let's be honest, adulting sucks.
1: Right.
0: It's just not nearly as fun as being a kid was.
1: Yeah.
0: And I love, you have very few responsibilities. You're not paying for anything.
1: Nope.
0: You had the whole summer off to go do whatever you wanted to do for the most part.
1: Yep.
0: It was awesome.
1: Yeah.
0: Then you become an adult. Ish. You're like, I got to do what? I got to learn how to balance what's a budget?
1: Right.
0: I got to pay for stuff.
1: Yeah.
0: I think it's great when my kids are like, hey, can we go do this thing? I'm like, who's going to pay for that? I don't know. Who do you think pays for that?
1: Yeah.
0: How do you think that works?
1: Yeah.
0: You know, kids have no idea.
1: And there's a good lesson.
0: Yeah.
1: That I've been terrible at as a parent. But the little things like a phone charger.
0: Right.
1: How many damn phone chargers have you bought?
0: Not
1: for you.
0: Mm-hmm.
1: But if you make them buy it.
0: Yeah. Oh, no.
1: Then maybe they'll start respecting those kind of things.
0: It's definitely because they get an allowance. They get money when they do commercials for me and stuff. I pay them. They get paid. Yeah. They have money. So if they really want something, I'll say that's fine. But we're going to take it out of your out of your money.
1: I got to incorporate that.
0: And I would tell you probably 80% of the time they're like, oh, yeah,
1: exactly.
0: It's not that important. That
1: yeah, exactly.
0: It's like, sure, it's easy when I'm buying it or mom's paying for it, but when you got to pay for it, it's not that important anymore. So, no, that's a very, very valuable. And the lesson that I was taught as a kid that my father taught me was save. Save your money, because you can buy a lot of little things that you maybe not really need, or you can save up and get something that you really, really want. And that was how I was able to buy a pretty decent car.
1: Yeah.
0: My first car was actually a pretty nice, the first car that I bought. Mm. You know, the first thing that I drove was a 1974 Escort truck.
1: Beater with a heater.
0: Yeah, yeah. But it was a 5-speed, which was cool. I mean, I learned how to drive a stick shift when I was just a little kid, which is, you know, it's great.
1: Important.
0: Yeah, yeah. But that was because he wanted to make sure I got all the dents and the scratches and the hiccups and all that crap out of the way.
1: Yeah.
0: And then when I could afford it, I got a really cool, it was called a Pontiac Sunbird. Mm-hmm. And it was a cool, it was a cool car.
1: Yeah.
0: Yeah, one of our best buddies worked at a body shop and got it painted this cool metallic. It was a great car to have. And then I got into the 280Zs and it was on. I mean,
1: those were cool.
0: Dude, I got one.
1: Don't you have one?
0: I got one. Yeah, I'm getting it all done up. I'm super stoked.
1: I had a moment with my daughter last night at dinner because she's driving now, and she leaves for school in a couple weeks, and she needs a vehicle down there.
0: Okay.
1: So we're trying to figure out, how do we get a vehicle down there, talking to Eric Connick and everybody.
0: Right.
1: Then I decide that, or I didn't decide, Jade decides, hey, I only have $3,000 left to pay on my car.
0: Right.
1: How about we just give her that one and ship it down? I was budgeting like a $20,000 used car.
0: Sure.
1: 80,000 miles.
0: Right.
1: You know, something.
0: Right.
1: Not terrible, but way more than I got.
0: Correct.
1: And I'm like, hey, we're going to give you Mom 2's car. And she had this look like, and I was like,
0: wow. Whoa. All right. Oh,
1: and I lost my S.
0: Yeah.
1: Yeah. And then she's like, Dad, I was sorry, you know. And then you feel a little bad, but I'm like, no, dude, you don't just get to have that reaction to something so incredible.
0: Right.
1: That, like, it's just, I think that these days,
0: lack of gratitude really drives.
1: Slaps across the ass is what's going on.
0: Drives me insane. The boys yesterday were mad because Lori made them go on the boat and go with us on the lake.
1: Yeah.
0: They were like mad.
1: You know how lucky you are to be on a damn boat.
0: I was just like, ugh. It made me feel ill.
1: Yeah, same.
0: Right?
1: Because I know I have not raised her like that.
0: Correct.
1: You're going to be handed a vehicle.
0: Yeah, yeah. And you go, oh.
1: I mean, it wasn't that bad, but it was enough.
0: Right. It's not the react when you don't get the reaction that you want, and luckily,
1: my wife didn't see it because she probably would have been like, "Well, eff it." You're not getting it.
0: Exactly. You know? Here's a 1974 Ford Escort truck. You can drive that so you can afford your own thing.
1: Exactly.
0: All right. Coming up next, we're going to feed you.
1: Yeah.
0: We got some Subway sandwiches from your last own Subway Sandwich and Salad Shop. By the way, they are hiring.
1: Ooh-wee.
0: You got a kid 16 or older that needs a good gig?
1: Yeah.
0: They have bonuses if they stay there for like 6 months or in a year. They get thousands of dollars just for staying there.
1: Oh, yeah.
0: Good pay. They get free meals.
1: Delicious.
0: And it's a great place to work.
1: Yeah.
0: And every single Subway here is hiring. So if you got a kid, just go to subway.com. Do the little application there. I'm telling you right now, man, they're hiring 20 to 30 people.
1: Cool.
0: They're hiring right now.
1: All right.
0: Free Subway. Your early bird, Lead Me On, is coming up next. 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
0: Hey, good morning, everybody. It's Bob.
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2: Show.
0: morning, everyone. How are you? It's 6:45. Oh, I got a message from my buddy Sam, who's on the inbound. He said, black unmarked sitting on the... I'm assuming he meant to say occlutin overpass. It says occlude. Mm-hmm. So he's doing voice to text. Mm-hmm. So unmarked sitting on the occlutin overpass, but hidden. So that was at 6:10 this morning, so they might still be there.
1: Stay alert.
0: Apparently there's a lot of cops heading back now towards where they were going to this morning. There was about 12, 13 troopers and APD with their lights a-going, going 100 miles an hour plus, heading north past North Eagle River this morning. So there's a lot coming back. So who knows what the hell is going on. We'll give you an update as soon as we can figure it out.
1: Okay.
0: From Alaska's news source, floodwater has receded in Talkeetna following the National Weather Service issuing a flood advisory earlier this week. The flood advisory comes after Talkeetna saw over 5 inches of rain since Monday. This was last week. Traditionally in July, Talkeetna sees about 3 inches of rain total. Got five in 1 week. Mm. This July could be one of the wettest on record for Talkeetna. We already know that Anchorage broke that record set in 1963. It's been wet, said Todd Bazalone of Mountain High Pizza. It's been wet and cold. There you go. The Matsuburo Assembly also took action this week, declared a local emergency due to the threat of flooding in Talkeetna. On Friday, Matsuburo manager Mike Brown said he expects floodwaters to fall below action stage on Friday afternoon, which they did. He said, we will continue to monitor and inspect for any damages to the dike and revetment, he said. Brown said via email, if there are significant damages from recent rains, we would also seek assistance from the state for repairs. So luckily...
1: we saw photos.
0: Dude, it was bad.
1: Yeah.
0: Thankfully, Friday came and it got dry.
1: Yeah.
0: And then Saturday and Sunday, we haven't got any rain. So hopefully it'll help some of that rainwater saturate into the ground a little bit. So that's the problem.
1: Yep.
0: You know, the ground gets all wet. The water's got nowhere to go. It can't seep. So it just... rises and takes things out with it. So,
1: yep.
0: God dang. Oh, God dang. It was mislabeled as a mass shooting in the early hours of it being reported. A shooting happened. This was last night during the Bite of Seattle Food Festival at the Seattle Center near the Space Needle. I've been to that. It's awesome.
1: Yeah.
0: The festival attracts hundreds of thousands of visitors over its 3-day run. So it was in day three. It started on Friday. Three people were killed, four others were wounded, including a 2-year-old child. All of the victims are in stable condition, including the 2-year-old. That's great. Police believe the gunfire began. What happened is two people were shooting at each other. There was a confrontation, a fight. Well, because there were so many people, every shot that they didn't shoot each other, it shot and hit somebody else. One suspect was arrested at the scene. Police recovered two firearms. Authorities are still searching for a second suspect who fled. So that's crazy. The two dudes that started shooting at each other only killed innocent bystanders that happened to be in the wrong place at the wrong time.
1: Tragic.
0: Witnesses described panic as people ran for cover, hid in nearby buildings, and abandoned food booths. Some reported strollers being overturned as families tried to escape the gunfire. Seattle police said they do not believe there is an ongoing threat to the public, but the investigation remains active. This is really shocking because this is a family event.
1: Yeah.
0: This is a safe event. And once again, the narrative will be not that it was two a-holes that couldn't just take care of things in a civil way.
1: Right.
0: It's going to be about guns, especially being the Seattle area.
1: Yeah.
0: And okay, can we let the bodies cool a little bit before we politicize this? But we won't, because that's what we do. Mm-hmm. And we'll get on this narrative again. And instead of trying to figure out why these a-holes were shooting at each other in the first place, it's going to be about and look, we all need to calm down. That's it. Just calm down. We've all had disagreements. We've all had beefs with someone. Never in my wildest dreams have I ever thought I'm going to shoot this guy.
1: No.
0: Ever. Now, if someone broke into my home and threatened me or my family, I would have no problem whatsoever shooting somebody with eating a sandwich.

0: and the safety that guns provide is a very important lesson that we have gotten away from.
1: No question.
0: And people are using guns for the wrong reasons.
1: Yeah.
0: And I think at a very young age, you need to teach people to respect them and understand them.
1: Well, everybody's afraid to take an ass whooping. Back in the day, you took an ass whooping or you gave an ass whooping, but at least you lived.
0: It was called skin on skin.
1: Yeah.
0: I mean, the worst that could happen, you got your tooth knocked out.
1: Yeah.
0: But you walked away from it.
1: Yep. Yep. These days.
0: It's different out there.
1: It's
0: terrifying.
1: Yeah.
0: It's absolutely terrifying. We got to get back to that, man.
1: Yeah, we do.
0: Put the guns away unless you're going to go hunt with them, right? Keep them in a safe.
1: Yep.
0: Keep them somewhere your kids can't get to them.
1: Yep.
0: Have them for your protection.
1: Yep.
0: I love guns. I think guns are great.
1: Yeah.
0: But I also respect them, and I understand what they're for.
1: Better, yeah.
0: And this isn't about the guns. This is about those two guys that shot at each other.
1: Yeah.
0: That's what we should be talking about, mm-hmm. Focusing on that.
1: Yeah.
0: What's going on in the world today where you got to take care of something by shooting at somebody? That's crazy.
1: Yeah.
0: All right. Ready to lighten it up a little bit?
1: Okay.
0: All right. Okay.
1: There you go.
0: So ChatGPT, it's interesting. I like it. I'm not opposed to it. I think it's very helpful.
1: Yeah, it's right? Fun.
0: It also can be very, very wrong. And when you call it out at being wrong, 99% of the time, I go, oh, yeah, you know what? You're right. I did give you some wrong information.
1: Yeah.
0: Thanks for catching that. I appreciate that. It's like, what good are you?
1: Yeah, exactly.
0: What good are you?
1: Exactly.
0: I'll test it.
1: Yeah, you better double check your...
0: Oh, yeah, don't take what ChatGPT says, because a lot of times it'll give you wrong information, or it'll just say what it thinks you want it to hear.
1: Exactly.
0: Like, if you were to say, hey, I got this idea. I want to take loaves of bread, slice them up, put them in a plastic bag, and sell them. ChatGPT will go, you know what? That's a really good idea. That's a great idea. I think you should do that. Here's some really cool names for your new company. It's like, dude, what are you doing?
1: Yeah.
0: I asked it where a baseball team was going to be playing over the weekend. It gave me a totally wrong, not even close.
1: Mm.
0: I wrote back and said, she goes, you know what? You're right. I gave you wrong information. I'm like, you suck.
1: Yeah.
0: It's not good enough that you know you gave me wrong information. You gave me wrong information. So don't believe it. Anyway. Some people get really appreciative of ChatGPT, and I have, I'll be honest with you, I have said thank you.
1: So have I.
0: Right?
1: Yeah.
0: And it'll say, hey, you're very, very welcome.
1: Yeah.
0: Let me know how it all works out for you. I'd really like to see photos when you're done.
1: Yeah.
0: And I feel like there's a connection.
1: It learns a lot about you.
0: I have fallen into that trap.
1: Yeah.
0: Forgetting that it's just a bunch of dots and dashes and zeros and ones that are making all this stuff up.
1: Yeah.
0: In a new survey, this is crazy, 11% of Americans admit they've had a flirty or romantic conversation with an AI chatbot.
1: No.
0: Like ChatGPT, Claude, or Gemini. 12% claim they've had a conversation with them that's actually got them physically aroused. Huh.
1: Jesus.
0: Huh. This is more common among younger adults and older folks. In fact, 27% of Gen Zers say they've had rated X conversations with an AI chatbot. I didn't even know you could do that.
1: Nope.
0: I know what I'm doing next commercial break. That drops to 16% for millennials, 9% of Gen Xers, and just 2% of our boomers. Men are twice as likely to admit it than women. Well, duh. Men are pigs.
1: Duh.
0: Men, if we can find a way to get a stiffy, we're going to find it.
1: Yeah.
0: Anyway, I'd love to say no judgment, move on, but huh. By the way, I just want you to know your ChatGPT conversations are saved.
1: Sure.
0: And other people that are using your ChatGPT can see that.
1: Yeah.
0: So if you think you're going to be sneaky dudes and go like, hey, is there a way to get a baby calf to give me a beige? Your wife's going to find that. I just want, not that, I'm just saying, be careful about what you're putting in your ChatGPT. And by the way, that's a bad idea.
1: I bet.
0: That is a bad idea. Oh, I told you the story. I know you know the story.
1: The neighbor?
0: Yeah.
1: Yeah, yeah, yeah.
0: Oh, yeah. Oh, it's a bad idea.
1: Yeah.
0: God dang. Thank God I was third in line.
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0: Hey, good morning, everybody. It's Bob.
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6: Now with twice the protein. I'm not exactly sure what that means. I just read this crap. K-Whale.
7: I think I'm going to put on my foil. My foil hat's going to come on here in just a second.
8: Oh, yeah?
7: Yeah. I'm not a conspiracy guy at all. I'm really not a conspiracy guy. I do believe that we have been BS'd a lot. I'm not saying that there aren't things that have really dark... Like, I think JFK's assassination was a massive conspiracy. I think there was a lot of people that wanted him dead. Mm-hmm. And the fact that so many people connected to that also died. There's a reason why Jack Ruby was taken out. He knew too much.
8: Yep.
7: And I don't think there was a lone gunman. I do believe... There was a great comedian. He goes, I don't believe in all conspiracies, but do you really think that the U.S. government is batting 1,000? They've gotten everything right?
8: Yeah.
7: No. Not a chance. I mean, there's all kinds of, like, the chemtrails stuff, and just... There's a lot of stuff out there that if you pay too much attention to it, I think you do become that Ted Kaczynski type. You just hate all government.
8: Yeah.
7: I'm not there.
8: What one of the stories did come out that they were lying to us, and it's either Bay of Pigs or Gulf of Tolkien.
7: There's all kinds of things. I'm sure if it was get to release to the public. I mean, just the Epstein stuff.
8: Oh, for sure.
7: I mean, that to me, the fact that you want us to believe that he committed suicide in a jail cell that was heavily guarded with cameras, and it just so happened to be that the cameras malfunctioned and the two security guards fell asleep at the same exact time that he committed suicide, and we're just, oh, okay.
8: Well, we've come to find out that there's not a chance that happened.
7: Right.
8: But there's nothing we can do about it.
7: Correct. And that's,
8: nothing.
7: And see, and that's the point that I've become so disenfranchised with government.
8: Yeah.
7: Right. I still think government is important. I still think there are good people that are running for government and there are good people that are in government. I think they have a hard time staying good. Mm-hmm. If they want, it's either you're going to stay good or you're going to get reelected.
8: And rich.
7: You can't do both. Oh, and they're all getting rich.
8: Yep.
7: And they're all pointing fingers at the other one for getting rich. Wait a second. You also got rich.
8: Yeah.
7: I mean, for years, Bernie Sanders told you millionaires are bad. Millionaires are bad. Millionaires are bad. Then he became one.
8: I mean, billionaires.
7: Billionaires are bad. Billionaires are bad. Ugh.
8: Give it away.
7: Yeah. They all lie. They all say whatever they need to say to get elected. And then when it comes to being held to their feet to the fire, then they get reelected.
8: Yep.
7: I mean, look, okay, I'm not going to knock Mary Peltola, but she's a very nice person. I like her personally. I don't think she did a whole hell of a lot when she was in Congress. But she's talking about term limits. We got to get rid of we got to enact term limits. That sounds great. I'm all for it. How are you going to do that? And keep in mind, Mary, the guy that you took over for, he was in there for what, 50 years? How long was Don Young? I mean,
8: something like
7: he would if he would have limited out, Ted Stevens has been there for a hell of a long time. Thank God. Thank God he was in there for as long as he did. But now I'm for term limits. I agree. You know, you got this many years. If you can't get it done, move on. But a lot of them, you know, they talk about how this country sucks and how we blah, blah, blah, blah. It's like, wait a minute. You've been in office for 40 years. You're part of the problem. You're part of the reason why it sucks. Mm-hmm. But no one says that. Everyone forgets that. Then they come for re-election and they say all the right things and we just, duh. You know why? A person is smart, people are dumb. And that is the best line ever. Men in Black, Tommy Lee Jones, he is correct. A person is smart, people are dumb. We just want to be placated. Not like the Epstein thing. It's going to go away. It's gone away. It's done. It's over.
8: Yep.
7: It's over. Forget it. It's not happening. We're not getting a list of names. We're never going to know. Too much money, too much power is on the line. And anyone that was going to say anything is dying. Look at all these scientists all of a sudden keep popping up dead.
8: Yep.
7: What the hell's up with that?
8: Aliens.
7: Well, what do you mean? Like a separate issue? Or you think aliens are killing the scientists? Am I right?
8: They know about aliens.
7: Who?
8: Those scientists.
7: Well, they know,
8: they've been working with UFOs and sure. All those things, and then now they're missing.
7: Hey, get out of here. We will not be silenced.
8: By the way, I watched a really strange film this weekend called Nope. And
7: please tell me it was like late at night. The sun had set.
8: Yeah, it was late at night.
7: Okay, good.
8: But it's a strange film.
7: What's it about?
8: UFOs.
7: Oh, okay. Yeah. I'm into that stuff.
8: Yeah.
7: I told you, if we had to pick a topic, that would be it.
8: It's a great topic.
7: Oh, I love talking about space. Space is mind-blowing to me. Just the vastness of it.
8: I told you I had recorded a demo at Kurt Ryman's studio, and he has a camera on Mars on these big screen TVs in the studio.
7: Okay.
8: And it just surveys Mars all day long, and he has a big exhibit at the museum for it. But right. Anyway, it was freaking awesome.
7: Like
8: to
7: you're
8: watch.
7: Just watching Mars.
8: I was just mesmerized.
7: Like that's Mars.
8: Yeah, it's really Mars.
7: Well, you know what's crazy is if you think about it, that's like looking at your kitchen. Mars is that close to us, comparatively speaking. Mm. I mean the size, the vastness of space is absolutely incredible to me. We still have no clue. And they believe we will never know how big it is. I mean, these are the smartest people in the world that are like, we don't know how big it is.
8: Why can't they measure it?
7: Because it's immeasurable. It's too big. We don't know how big it is. We've only scratched the surface.
8: It's huge.
7: You can't comprehend how big space is. You know, you see those photos, right? And it shows you like our Earth is this big and then the sun is this big. Yeah. Then they show you some planet that is like 5,000 times bigger than the sun. Then another planet that's 10,000 times bigger than that. And they're like, and that's only in our Milky Way. Our Milky Way is actually this pin dot on this ocean of galaxies that are out there that they don't even know how many galaxies there actually are, and they could be sub galaxies inside of other spaces. And to think we're the only life forms.
8: Yeah. Why do we not get hit with more like asteroids and flying rocks and stuff? Is it because we have some sort of gas coming off that pushes it away? Or
7: no,
8: I ever think about that?
7: It's luck. Yeah, we're gonna get hit.
8: How can it be luck? All these years,
7: but we get hit.
8: Yeah, because
7: you're looking at time as like 1,000 years is a long time, or 10,000 years is a long time, or 1,000,000 years is a long time. That's how much time 1,000,000 years is in as far as time goes. So we've been hit several times. There's all kinds of crater hits all over the Earth.
8: Yeah,
7: that they've happened, you know, billions of years apart. That's a long time to us,
8: right?
7: Because we think 100 years is a long time. Someone to live 100, that's a long time. That's nothing. That's not even a blip on the radar of time. So that's why it happens. It's happened. Look at the moon. It's covered with, it's blocked a few. It's taken some for the team.
8: Yeah.
7: But I'm sure the Earth has been pummeled.
8: Grand Canyon. Is that from an asteroid hit?
7: No, I believe the Grand Canyon is water.
8: Oh.
7: Okay. Yeah, a trickle of water.
8: Used to be water?
7: It's the river. Started up top, and just over the years, it just...
8: eroded it.
7: Yeah. Yeah, I mean, if you were to scratch, take this to your finger, just scratch your arm. If you were to do that over a period of time, you'd eventually just rub to the bone. It's just a matter of time. It's just friction over and over and over again. Hashtag, are we freaking your mind out yet, bro?
5: Oh, yeah. Well, Grand Canyon is glaciers, believe it or not. There were glaciers around there. That doesn't happen from rainwater. Mm. But now the other thing is, asteroids, they came from an explosion, a big explosion from somewhere. That's why they have motion. Okay, you don't just go in space on your own. You have to be, you know, shot across space. And then the other thing is, there's no oxygen on the other planets we know of. The only thing that might live there is a cockroach. And you know what? We have a long way to go before we go out in space and go find more life. And if they haven't found us by now, they're far away. Because if someone else was advanced that could go around space, they would say, hey, look, there's life on Earth. Let's go check it out. And no one's done that yet, as far as we know.
8: Oh, there's a new documentary out called Age of Disclosure, not the Spielberg movie, but an actual documentary. Mm-hmm. Looks pretty damn good.
7: Now, see, my theory on that is hashtag they've been here a long time ago. It was boring. It's like, cool. They got dinosaurs or whatever they saw. It's like, we got 9 bazillion other planets to go to. That's what I think. I think Earth has been visited. I think they've been here. They saw it. They used it as a rest stop. They pooed or peed or whatever. Took off and went to their other planets. I mean, when you've got unlimited resources, right? And who's to say that there isn't some planet out there that's got like a trillion years advancement on us? They've already figured out time travel and instant teleportation. They've been here. They're here right now. They zap in, zap out. We don't even know it.
8: They live in the ocean.
7: Whatever. Who knows what they are? I don't know. Maybe they're wiener dogs, for God's sakes, that live with some guy that can't stop calling a morning show.
8: I love wiener dogs.
7: I love wiener dogs. Love them.
5: We're like a crappy zoo in Kissimmee, Florida, next to Disney World.
7: That's what I'm saying.
5: Let's go to the Disney World place.
7: Well, correct. We are the rest stop of planet. When you got, who knows, a quadrillion planets just in your neighborhood, why in the hell would you spend any more time on this one? This planet's pretty effed up. People on this planet want to get off this planet.
8: Yeah.
7: So why the hell do you think there might be some really badass where everything's cool, everyone gets along, right? It's really great. No one drinks IPAs. It's fun.
5: And they're like, oh, yeah, look at the price of gas. Let's not stop there.
7: Yeah, that's what I'm saying. I'm saying we're messed up. We're a messed up planet as far as things go.
5: We're trying.
7: Yeah.
5: We're trying.
7: Yeah. We got a little ways. Hey, did you see? This is how I know the world is healing. David Lee Roth had to cancel a bunch of tour dates. I believe it was ticket sales, right?
8: Yeah.
7: And I don't think it was health reasons. I don't think the sales were there. So he canceled all but like two of his dates.
8: Yep.
7: Sammy freaking Hagar reached out to David Lee Roth and said, hey, bud, join me on my tour. We got to keep this music alive. He said, I think it's great that he's out there still doing it. He was a massive part of Van Halen. I was a big part of it. Let's do this thing together. That made me happy.
8: Yeah, that was a good deal.
7: That was really, really cool. I hope David Lee Roth takes him up on it, because what a bonus that would be for people to see. Not, yes, David Lee Roth has lost a few steps. Who hasn't? He's still David Lee Roth.
8: Yeah.
7: And I think it's really great that Sammy Hagar, after all the crap that has been said between those two, reached out with an olive branch and said, hey, man, I think it's great that you're still doing what you're doing. Come join me. Let's do this thing together. That's awesome.
8: Awesome move by Sammy.
7: Yep. It's a win.
5: Sammy, he's a super cool guy, man.
7: He is.
5: He's
8: seems always like been it. Like
7: that. Yep.
8: Seems like it.
7: I always thought that I would rather hang out with David Lee Roth than Sammy Hagar.
8: No way.
7: Flipped 180.
8: Yeah.
7: I'd much rather spend the weekend with Sam. Now, I'd like to spend some time with David Lee Roth, just to videotape it, to go, do you believe what this guy said?
8: How about like David Lee Roth and Nick Nolte? Or sorry, Gary Busey.
7: Oof.
8: Those two guys.
7: I'd have to take Diamond Dave over Gary Busey. Now let me ask you this: 1978 David Lee Roth or 1978 Sammy Hagar?
8: David Lee Roth,
7: 100%,
8: sure.
7: all day long, absolutely.
5: Sure. I want to see him do one split though. If he does it,
7: yeah,
5: hey, he'll never get up again.
7: You gone down to the Kenai yet?
5: Nope, not yet, but I'm hoping to get down there next weekend.
7: All right.
5: Next week.
7: All right, very good. They're in thick.
5: So Russian River will be packed, or should be, and, yep, and lower as well.
7: Yeah, fish everywhere. All right, hashtag, take it easy, buddy.
5: Bye.
7: All right. This is a song we debuted March 16th of this year. Okay. I like this band. They're called Bill Murray, but it's spelled B-I-L-M-U-R-I. Bill Murray, A Day to Remember, Always Let You Down, only on the Bob Rock Show on KWEL. It's New Music Monday on KWEL.

0: Hey, good morning. This is Hashtag, and I listen to the Bob and Brock Show because they let me call in, and I apologize for none of it.
1: Chuck called after Hashtag hung up. He goes, Hashtag's full of bull. There's no glaciers in Arizona. Now, there might have been. It wasn't always Arizona until we named it, you know?
2: Yeah.
1: It could have been something else. I mean, the earth does flip a little around a little bit, so.
2: Wasn't the desert for all those years back? No?
1: The earth is weird. I believe Alaska at one point was tropical. The North Pole was the South Pole. South Pole.
2: We got way more rain than we used to have.
1: Flippy dippies. The weather's weird. The weather's weird. 1963, they had the same. They had crappy July too.
2: Consistently though.
1: No, I get it. We're not getting the summers we deserve.
2: We're not getting the summers we used to get.
1: That is correct.
2: Kid.
1: Yeah. Nope. And the winters are more sucky.
2: Whew.
1: So, you know what else is sucky? That we forgot to do the Subway Lead Me On. Just completely forgot about it. I know what we got sidetracked on. It happens. Look, here's the thing. I got attention deficit disorder. He's got attention deficit disorder.
2: Yeah.
1: We see something shiny. We're like, oh, space. Blah, blah, blah. And we talk about space for 15 minutes. It happens. Bring up. There was a dog show this weekend, and I missed it.
2: The local one?
1: Yeah, on the fairgrounds. They had a freaking dog show.
2: Is that right?
1: How did I miss the dog show?
2: I don't know.
1: It bums me out, man.
2: You ever been to a dog show?
1: I have never been to a dog show.
2: Oh, yeah. I've been to a few of them.
1: Are they cool? Do you get to pet the dog?
2: Yeah, it's cool.
1: Do you get to
2: touch? No, you don't get to touch
1: the dogs. I don't want to go.
2: But the folks are, it's a different breed.
1: I've seen the movie Dog Show. It's brilliant.
2: And it is damn close.
1: Really? Like, they're into their dogs.
2: You're talking about Best in Show?
1: Oh, Best in Show, yeah.
2: The best. That movie.
1: See, you know what I think would be cool? You know what we need? We need, like, a puppy petting farm.
2: That'd be cool.
1: You know, you just go and pet the puppies.
2: I think one of the stores does that on Saturdays.
1: You just go pet puppies?
2: Yeah.
1: That's the thing?
2: I think right down the street here.
1: If they advertise it with us, we could talk about you.
2: I know.
1: Just throw us a couple bones, man. We'll talk about your petty puppy thing.
2: Yeah, alligator arms.
1: Hmm. You know, they should have a place where you can go pet a cat.
2: I believe they do.
1: Stop it!
2: I believe
1: Stop it. Do. I'm just going to leave it at that. Let our disgusting, filthy, juvenile listeners do it on their own. I'm not going to say nothing. I'm going to leave it alone. Leave it alone.
2: That's a good band name. Pet the Cat. If you're in like a 90s alternative.
1: Pet the Kitty. Pet the Kitty would be a good one.
2: Pet the Kitty.
1: All female band. Hell yeah.
2: There was a... Never mind.
1: What?
2: There was a band called Slit. All girls.
1: No way.
2: Swear to God.
1: Really?
2: New York, yeah.
1: Did they open for Bush?
3: Bob and Brock want to remind you, if you don't know how to net a fish, don't grab the net. Thank you.
1: Good morning, everybody.
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6: Our no-ticket Monday zone has expanded pretty much on the inbound Glen from the Kinnick River Bridge through the Moose Run Golf Course on and off, and still a struggle getting onto J-Bear at the Boniface Gate. That's time-saver traffic.
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9: Exactly what is this?
10: It's a freaking weekend.
11: Sure it is.
12: Yeah, it's feeling like a Friday for sure. All right.
13: Today is one of my favorite days.
14: Thank God it's TGIF.
15: Billy? Oh, thank God. Oh, thank God.
16: Are we live?
17: Count it down. Go.
9: Five, four, three, two.

0: Yeah. Get up. Mm. It's your birthday. Is this 50 Cent? I think it is 50 Cent.
1: Is it?
0: I think
1: it's
0: so.
1: It's not the song you just said, though.
0: It's not?
1: Uh-uh.
0: What song was that?
1: Play it again.
0: No, I can't. Oh, God. No, I can't. Hold on a second. Jesus Christ.
2: Exactly.

0: Wait, what is this?
1: It's a freaking weekend.
2: It is too.
3: Yeah, it's feeling like a Friday for sure. All right, today
4: it's your birthday.
5: Yeah, I think you're right.
4: It's your birthday.
6: Really? Oh, thank God. Yep. Oh, thank God.
7: Are we live?
4: That is 100% 50 Cent.
5: Pretty sure you're right.
4: I said 50 that time. I was doing it right. I was cool with the kids on the end.
5: City.
4: That's 50 Cent. Hi, everybody. It's the Bob Brock Radio Program. Thank you for listening to our silly little program on this Monday. We got some more new music coming up. You're going to dig it.
5: Yeah.
4: All right. It's time for the bonus. Subway. Lead me on. Let's go. No, no, dude. What happened? No, do the leap. Doug, lead me on. Thank you.
8: Lead me on.
4: What the hell, man? The question. The first one in with the correct answer gets some free Subway sandwiches from your Alaska own. Subway sandwich and salad shops. Once again, if you go to that sandwich shop, get yourself them cookies and have them toast the cookies with your sandwich. Delish.
5: Really?
4: Oh, so good.
5: How do they look at you when you ask them to do that? You got to be like the first guy to ever do that.
4: No. I don't know if I was the first guy to ever do that. I know there was one, the one out in West Hills, she was like, oh, I've never tried that. I said, throw one in there for yourself. She did. We ate it together.
5: Yeah,
4: we bumped. Oh, yeah. So freaking good. So freaking good. All right. 42 years ago, listeners, on this date in 1984, this man passed Ty Cobb's record of 3,053 hits for the most singles in a career. He is still the current record holder with 3,215 singles. I believe he holds the record for most hits all time, too. Don't answer. You don't.
5: I know.
4: Do you think you know who it is?
5: I got two people.
4: 907-349-9691. Who is this incredible baseball player? Who is not in the Baseball Hall of Fame? Which is a crying shame.
5: Yeah, and don't put him in now, either.
4: No. Well, I think they did. Didn't they already do it?
5: Or maybe they did.
4: I think they might have did it. They waited for him to die.
5: Yeah.
4: I think. 907-349-9691. Tell me, who holds the record for most career singles with 3,215? Also holds the record, which will never be passed, for most hits in Major League Baseball. 907-349-9691. I'll give you some free Subway. You can get some cookies, but you probably have to pay for those. Buy yourself some cookies, use a free Subway. So it's like $2 for a Subway and some cookies. Then have them toast the whole damn thing. And when you eat it, I want you to say my name. Quietly, in a whispery, kind of erotic way.
9: Say my name, say my name.
4: That's TLC? No, that's Destiny's Child. Thank you. God damn, I'm feeling pretty good about myself. Good morning. Who is this on the telephone?
10: This is Isaiah.
4: Isaiah, I want to give you some free Subway. And I want you, when you go there, get your free Subway. I want you to say, hey, give me a couple of them chocolate chip cookies, throw them in that toaster oven. They're going to go, oh, my God, you listen to Bob Lester on K-Well, don't you? You're damn right I do. All right, what's your answer?
10: Pete Rose.
4: Of course it's Pete Rose. Congratulations, Isaiah. You just got yourself some free Subway sandwiches from your Alaska and Subway sandwich and salad shops. Can you hang on? I'll take care of you.
10: Yeah.
4: Thank you. And the winning continues with Alaska Raceway Park. Your Fast Track coming up next. Hang on.
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7: Our No Ticket Monday zone has expanded pretty much on the inbound Glen from the Kinnick River Bridge through the Moose Run Golf Course on and off, and still a struggle getting onto J-Bear at the Boniface Gate. That's time saver traffic.
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0: don't think anyone's going to get this one ever. 907-349-9691. Tell you what I'm going to do, because I like you. I'm going to play it in its regular speed. Is that fair?
1: Yeah.
0: Can we just do that? All right, here we go. 907-349-9691. Tell me the band and the name of the song. I'll give you some tickets to go to Alaska Raceway Park. They got races every weekend. You can use them for any weekend you want during the course of the summer or even in the fall. You like drag racing? They got it. You like circle track? They got it. You want family friendly? They got it. You want beverages? They got it.
2: Yeah.
0: Camping? They got it. It's Alaska Raceway Park. It's Van Halen Summer Nights is the answer. You just call 907-349-9691. Give us that answer, and we will hook you up with free tickets to go for nothing. Doug was like, you're going to have to tell him the answer to this one. Yeah. All right, there you go. 907-349-9691. That's the number. Who is this on the phone? Hi, are you there? Can I hear you now? All right, thanks for calling. We appreciate you. Thank you. Here's the deal. You got to be able to talk to us on the phone and say Van Halen Summer Nights.
2: Right.
0: If you say Van Halen Summer Nights, then we give you those tickets to go to Alaska Raceway Park for free. You can go watch some great, great racing.
2: That's how it works.
0: So you got about 2 seconds before he starts singing. I got to move on. Who is this?
3: Grandma Paula.
0: All right, Grandma, what's the answer?
3: Van Halen. Oh, no.
0: Summer Nights. Did you say summer? Grandma Paula, you just got yourself some. You hang on the line, okay? Be right with you.

0: Summer Nights, Alaska's Rock. That was your Fast Track song of the day. Thank you so much to Alaska Raceway Park. Michelle does a great job. They had a great weekend, by the way.
1: I bet.
0: So if you want to get there, watch some drags, some circle track. They got it all for you at Alaska Raceway Park. God bless them. Coming up, who do you sleep with? What do you sleep with?
1: Uh-huh.
0: Right? It's the New Music Monday stuff. It's all on the way. Stay with us. We're just getting going. It's Alaska's Morning Show.
1: Live from the AIH studio.
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0: 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It's Bob.
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0: 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Like a lot of Alaskans, I tried other options first. 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
4: Our no-ticket Monday zone has expanded pretty much on the inbound Glen from the Kinnick River Bridge through the Moose Run Golf Course on and off, and still a struggle getting onto J-Bear at the Boniface Gate. That's Time Saver Traffic with the airport's park.
5: Yeah. Oh, yeah. You have enough to do while driving.
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8: Are we good? We live?
1: Showtime. And we are live and on the air. It's Bob Lester, Brock Lindo. We live in Alaska. We shop in Alaska. We raise our kids in Alaska. What was that?
17: Nah, it's just me.
1: What? Just you doing the thing?
17: I was trying to clear my throat.
1: Okay, that's cool. You know what?
17: Sorry, go ahead.
1: We clear our throats in Alaska.
17: That's right.
1: We are looking outside of the KWL studios at Diamond Boulevard, looking southward towards where all the sockeye are and the Kenai River and the Kasilof Rivers.
17: Look at that damn food truck that's never open.
1: Never open. That's okay. Well, you know what? I bet it's open later in the day when there's people.
17: Probably.
1: It's my guess.
17: Probably.
1: Anyway, it's good to be alive in Alaska.
17: Yes.
1: And I posted this on social media on Sunday morning. I got up early having a cup of coffee and I took a photo and I said, there is nowhere in the world I would rather be than in South Central Alaska right now.
17: Yeah.
1: And I mean that. It was, this weekend was just an epic reminder of why we go through weeks of crap weather.
17: Yeah.
1: To get to just a couple of days like that. And Friday was beautiful. Saturday was gorgeous. Sunday was, I mean,
17: yeah.
1: We live here, and I know

0: can get difficult. I know the winters can get long and brutal. Thank God for hockey.
1: Yep.
0: And I know that this summer has pretty much sucked. It's been bad.
1: Yeah.
0: But days like yesterday and the day, man, it makes up for it. I hope
1: quickly we forget.
0: Yes. I hope you got to go out there and enjoy it. All right. And I tell you what, those sockeye, good God, hundreds and thousands of them.
1: Yeah.
0: In thick. All right. Does anyone actually get worse sleep if they have the bedroom all to themselves? No snoring partners, no fidgety kids, right? No petting zoo of animals. Well, a new poll of over 7,500 U.S. adults asked how many additional people typically sleep in the same bed as you do. 51% said no one else, just themselves. I know of a few married couples that actually slept in separate beds. They either had two twin beds in the same bedroom, but a couple of them had different bedrooms.
1: Really?
0: And they said it was fantastic. Mm. You know, when they wanted to get together, they'd get together, and then it was time to go to sleep, they'd sleep in separate rooms, right? And Lori, actually, we did that for a while when the boys were really small, because I'd have to get up really early. I didn't want to wake the babies, right. So I would sleep downstairs. And it was okay. But I like to sleep with my wife.
1: Yeah.
0: I'm a big fan, and I don't mind sleeping with my children either. I'm a co-sleeper. I like having someone there with me, all right? Or a dog or whatever. I'm a fan of that. 42% said one other person, which would be either their partner or maybe a kid. 4% said two other people, probably their partner and a child, unless, you know, that throuple thing. I'm just saying. That was just other humans. It also asked, how many pets typically sleep in the same bed as you? 67% said no pets, none at all. 20% said just usually one pet sleeping in their bed. 7% said two pets. 2% said three. And 1% said four or more pets sleep in bed with them.
1: No.
0: So here's the thing. Whatever you're into, go for it.
1: Sure.
0: If you like having a three-dog night, take it. If you like a little pig and a llama and maybe an ostrich, whatever you're comfortable with.
1: Yeah.
0: I like little Lola because she sleeps right under my neck. And I love her being there. I'll be honest with you, man. I would sleep with 10 dogs if I could.
1: Yeah.
0: And I would sleep with all my kids. I mean, maybe my grown boys might be a little weird. But I don't mind having someone laying next to me. I'm okay with that.
1: I definitely like sleeping with my wife, of course.
0: Yes.
1: But we have the two cats.
0: Oh, yeah.
1: I don't like those little bastards by my feet. Mostly I think I kick them off a lot.
0: Are they on top of the covers or under the covers?
1: Yeah, they're on top of the covers.
0: Okay.
1: And they sleep on my wife's feet.
0: Oh, okay.
1: But every once in a while, one of them's on mine. And I'm like, mm-mm. No.
0: Not today. Which one do you like more, Seek or Destroy?
1: I like Destroy because he is my buddy. He likes to be with me.
0: Okay.
1: When Seek comes around, then I feel like, man, you are a sweet cat. But, man, she is not, she doesn't need you.
0: Okay, I got you.
1: Destroy
0: she,
1: does.
0: She's a little. You. She's a little more independent.
1: She is.
0: So you're saying Destroy is more like a dog.
1: Yeah, exactly.
0: All right, here's a great song about that very thing. Porno for Pyros, it's Pets on K-Whale.

0: That's some new rock right there from Breaking Benjamin. We broke that song. Something Wicked. It's Bob Rock Radio Program. It's a New Music Monday on this. It's going to be a really pretty day today. All right, going to cloud up a little bit later on. Probably a little rain tomorrow. Wednesday, not bad. But then Thursday, Friday, Saturday, Sunday, Monday, it's back.
1: Cool.
0: So gosh darn it. Enjoy. So enjoy the sunshine today. A little reprieve tomorrow. A little cooler. A little wet. Wednesday, a little cloudy, but then it's going to get nice again this weekend. Wow. All right. So I asked the old ChatGPT, what are some new rock songs that are coming out, you know, in the last 48 hours?
1: Yeah.
0: And they put this one out here with kind of a warning. A lot of people aren't liking this one, but it's getting some airplay. I'm like, okay, what is it? Avenged Sevenfold. Oh, heck yeah. We love Avenged Sevenfold.
1: Yeah.
0: Wow. So I'm definitely not playing the whole song. I'm going to play a little bit of the intro, then I got to fast forward it because it's about a minute of just weirdness.
1: Oh.
0: And then, yikes. Anyway, this one is called Statica. It's on their new EP. It's about 19 minutes long. It's four songs. But this is Avenged Sevenfold, everybody. Just take a listen. All right, so this goes on for about 45 seconds to a minute, so we're just going to fast forward. Yeah, here's fast forward. Okay. Here we go. This is Avenged Sevenfold. I'm not kidding. That's M. Shadow's auto-tuned voice.
1: Yeah.

0: I mean, maybe I'm so far removed from what good rock is that this is the new...
1: Where's the guitars?
0: Well, that's a good question. Where's the crunchy Avenged Sevenfold? Here we go. Maybe it's coming. All right, let's fast forward and see. Maybe it kicks in here at the end. Maybe. Nope. That's towards the end. All right, let's go to the very end. Maybe really. Okay, it just gets worse. That sucks.
1: Wow.
0: I'm sorry.
1: Lay off the peyote, boys.
0: If you're into it, that's cool. Maybe if I listen to it a few more. No. That's brand new Avenged Sevenfold. It's called Statica, off a brand new EP, 4 songs long. You guys can listen to it at your own leisure. All right. So this band, Silvertongue. They're pretty hard.
1: Oh, yeah.
0: They're pretty heavy.
1: Silvertongue.
0: Yeah. Silver, T-U-N-G. So they spell it the cool Euro way or whatever.
1: Yeah.
0: Anyway, the song is called Red. This is good. New rock. It's a Monday. It's K-Whale.

0: That's a little New Music Monday stuff. The band Silver Tongue. Brock Lindo, where's that band from?
1: Baltimore, Maryland.
0: Well, you know what? I was going to guess.
1: Yeah.
0: Baltimore.
1: Big city of Baltimore.
0: There you go. Hot damn. That's new rock from Silver Tongue. All right. Got to take a quick break. Outside the big break, the Triple B. And you know what? Let's just do it all in one break.
1: Give it a go.
0: All right, let's make it happen. All right, make Douglas happy on this Monday. It's the final Monday of the month, baby. July's almost over. And it's leaving us kind of the way it came in.
1: Yeah.
0: All right, I'll take it.
1: Yeah.
0: All right. You're Triple B coming up on the Bob Brock Show.
1: Live from the AIH studios.
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3: Our no-ticket Monday zone has expanded pretty much on the inbound Glen from the Kinnick River Bridge through the Moose Run Golf Course on and off, and still a struggle getting onto J-Bear at the Boniface Gate. That's Time Saver Traffic.
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22: Thank you very much. Hello, everybody. It's Brock Lindo sitting over there. I'm Bob Lester with the Bob Brock Show. Lester Lindo, net gun. Perimeter is secure. The roads are dry. Weather going to be pretty good today. Tomorrow going to muck up a little bit. Wednesday, meh. Thursday, Friday, Saturday, Sunday, Monday, Tuesday looks pretty damn good.
23: Killer.
22: We break into August. Good God. Are you kidding me? The silvers are on the way. The sockeye are in thick, by the way. Thick as thieves. You ready?
23: I'm ready.
22: Let's do this thing. Oh, it's big. Oh, it's beautiful. Oh, it's a big, beautiful break. Randos.
23: New event center.
22: What? This is track two off the new EP.
23: All right.
22: Event Sevenfold Statica. Got it. All right. Clocks and watches in ads are almost always set at 10:10. Why? Because of logo framing and symmetry. Yeah, if you ever see a watch, it's 10:10.
23: Yeah.
22: It was Nicolas Cage who first advised Johnny Depp to pursue a career in acting. Happened during the mid-1980s.
23: Wow.
22: Worked out pretty good. Only one satellite has ever been destroyed by a meteor. It was the European Space Agency's Olympus. It happened back in 1993. What are the odds? I mean, people are like, hey, invest your money in this Olympus. It's going to be, what? What do you, what? Smash. Catnip is more effective at repelling mosquitoes than DEET. The main substance used in insect repellent. So there you have it. All right.
23: Okay.
22: And in 2013, scientists in China were able to grow a human tooth from scratch. They used stem cells taken from human pee. What? Why? Okay. I mean, when you think about it, scientists are really amazing.
23: Yeah.
22: They figured out that if we get some pee stuff and we can make a tooth out of it. But of all the things.
23: Right.
22: Why? Why that? Why has it got to be pee or a fake tooth? Just seems kind of, I think they're messing with us. They're like, yeah, dude, let's make a tooth out of pee. What are you going to do? What are you going to do? All right, you ready for your good news?
23: I'm ready.
22: All right, ladies and gentlemen, it's all time. Good news brought to you by Vitus. Stop by those Vitus gas stations. There are the orange ones. Okay, there's one on Arctic. There's one on Northern Lights. There's one out in North Birchwood. Sterling has got one.
23: Right, yeah.
22: Yeah, out Healy has got one out there. If you're heading north, they got one. So stop by and see them. Locally owned and operated Vitus gas station. Here we go. Up the road. Punch the Monkey. He turned 1 year old yesterday, and he got a lot of cards. He's growing well in good health. He's now playing with others, and for better or worse, he's less attached to his plush orangutan toy from IKEA. A zoo official there says he is less and less turning to the orangutan doll. He's communicating with other animals. He's playing with other baby monkeys. He's building his position as a member of the group. Aw.
23: What kind of monkey is he?
22: Oh, you know, little Punch the Monkey. He's a little spider monkey. I don't know what kind of monkey he is.
23: Nah.
22: I don't know. You have to look it up.
23: Not a chimp, though.
22: No, I don't believe he's a chimpanzee. He's a smaller type of monkey. Not as terrifying
23: mm-hmm.
22: as a chimpanzee.
23: Yeah.
22: A 101-year-old woman named Eloise Maranato recently opened up about the secret to a long life. Here's her advice. Quote, stay away from politics. Have a stable home. Stay active with people. Have a spoonful of Nestle malt extract every single day and keep your license. Those are that one is very specific.
13: You're not taking my license.
22: There's more. Eloise adds, put down those bloody phones, talk to each other, and grow a plant.
23: Well said.
22: All right. Thank you. A small dog missing since the 4th of July was rescued after witnesses spotted it swimming alone in the San Francisco Bay. Dang. The dog's name is Prieta. Reportedly ran off because of the fireworks. Prieta also endured an aerial assault by an organized gang of seagulls while struggling to stay afloat, which sounds kind of crazy. Well, that bay is full of sharks.
23: Is it?
22: Yeah. Oh, yeah. Oh, yeah, because Alcatraz and the whole thing there, and people wouldn't want to escape. Good for Prieta. All right, happy birthday. We're muscling through this, dude. We're not even 5 minutes into this big, beautiful break.
23: Right.
22: We're already on birthdays. Unless there's like 10 musical treats in here. I think we're good. Yeah, we're good. Happy birthday if your birthday is today, July 27th. Tell me, who is Laura Mwai Lester? Laura Mwai.
23: Sister.
22: Yes, sister Laura.
23: What's her middle name?
22: Oh, well, that's her married name.
23: Oh,
22: she
23: okay.
22: got married. Her, yeah.
23: Gotcha.
22: Laura Mwai Lester.
23: Uh-huh.
22: Yeah, happy birthday, Laura. God bless you. I love you. I'll see you soon.
23: Happy birthday.
22: Happy birthday. Who is Alex Rodriguez?
23: A-Rod.
22: Yeah. He let J-Lo slip through his fingers like so many others.
23: Uh-huh.
22: He is 51 years old today. Who is Maya Rudolph? Maya Rudolph.
23: Comedian.
22: Yes. Bridesmaids. SNL. Bridesmaids is a great movie.
23: Super funny.
22: 54 years old today. Who's Triple H?
23: WWE.
22: Yes. He's married to Vince McMahon's daughter, Stephanie. Woo. She's easy to look at. Who is Bill Engvall? Bill Engvall.
23: Bill Engvall.
22: Yes.
23: Oof. Is he in...
22: Come on.
23: The Grateful Dead?
22: No, darn it. No, he's part of the Blue Collar Comedy Tour.
23: Oh, okay.
22: Yeah, with all them redneck comics.
23: Right.
22: He's 69 years old today. Who's Peggy Fleming? Peggy Fleming.
23: Peggy Fleming.
22: Yes. I'd be surprised if you knew this one.
23: Is she in Mad Men?
22: Nope. She's the Olympic gold medal winning figure skater from back in the day.
23: Oh.
22: She's 78 years old today. Who is... All right, last one. You get this one right, you can go home. Okay?
23: Bring it.
22: Julian McMahon. Julian McMahon.
23: Vince's son?
22: No. He's an actor. He was Dr. Doom in the 05-07 Fantastic Four movies. He was also Christian Troy in Nip Tuck. He died back in 2025.
23: Okay.
22: Would you have gotten this one? I was going to give you this one. Jerry Van Dyke. Who's Jerry Van Dyke?
23: I know Dick.
22: Yeah? I know you know Dick. But do you know Jerry?
23: I don't believe so.
22: Please tell me we got that. We got it? Okay, good. He was.
23: I know Dick.
22: I know Dick. We all know Dick. He was Luther on Coach. Very funny guy. Yeah,
23: yeah.
22: Great guy. He died back in 2018. Today is National Scotch Day. Not a fan.
23: No, me
22: even
23: either.
22: Even in my darkest, deepest, I like, give me NyQuil. I'll drink the NyQuil over the scotch. Don't like scotch. And 39 days until Labor Day weekend. Plan accordingly. Are we ready? We can do it all.
23: I'm ready.
22: We can do it all. All right, let's go. 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
23: Mm.
22: Oh, they're good. Oh, so good. Are you ready?
23: I'm ready.
22: It was on this date, July 27th, 1586. This product was brought to England from Virginia for the very first time by a man named Sir Walter Raleigh. What was it?
23: Cigarettes?
22: Oh, tobacco.
23: Uh-huh.
22: Nice going.
23: Yeah.
22: Well done. 86 years ago in 1940, this cartoon made his official debut when he teamed up for the first time ever in a Warner Brothers cartoon called A Wild Hare.
23: Bugs Bunny.
22: Yes. Teamed up with Elmer Fudd. 73 years ago. By the way, I'm a massive Elmer Fudd. I liked Elmer Fudd. Wait, I did not like Bugs Bunny. No. Matter of fact, I was not. I thought he sucked. I didn't like his attitude. I thought Elmer was just a nice guy. You know, I'm sure he's trying to kill him.
23: Yeah.
22: But he was, you know, Elmer was just kind of a simpleton.
23: Daffy was a dick, too.
22: Daffy was a dick, too. But I like Daffy way more than Bugs Bunny. Way more than Bugs Bunny. 73 years ago in 1953, this war ended. Nearly 7,500 U.S. servicemen are still missing from that war. But in 2018, this country finally handed over the remains of the POWs who'd already been identified. What war was it? 1953.
23: That's
22: MASH, the movie the series and movie was based on this war.
23: That's Vietnam.
22: No, it is not.
23: That's World War II?
22: No, it is not.
23: That's the Korean War.
22: That is correct.
23: That's what I meant.
22: Yeah, close enough.
23: Yeah. Gonna get it eventually.
22: 50 years ago in 1976, this Beatle received his green card, granting him permanent residency in the U.S. He's dead. Got a 50-50 shot.
23: John Lennon.
22: That is correct. Oh, 50 years ago in 1976, this powerhouse R&B singer who had a massive resurgence in her career in the 1980s finally filed for divorce for her SOB husband.
23: Tina.
22: That is correct. Tina Turner. Well done. Oh. Well, we got a musical treat, and I don't even care. Nah, I don't even care. It's a good one, too.
23: Yeah, you deserve one.
22: 47 years ago in 1979, AC/DC released their sixth studio album. What was it called?
23: Their sixth album in 79?
22: 1979, right before Back in Black. It was the last album to feature Bon Scott on leads.
23: That's
22: Come on.
23: Highway to Hell.
22: Say hit it!
23: Hit it!

0: case you're wondering, and I know you are, to me, the best records ever released back-to-back were Highway to Hell, followed by Back in Black, AC/DC.
1: Best couple two. Of solid ones.
0: On this date, sir, 42 years ago in 1984, this amazing musical starring Prince opened nationwide.
1: Purple Rain.
0: Purple Rain!
2: Yes.
0: On this date, 1986, on this date, this chick named Nancy of this band married almost famous and Jerry Maguire director Cameron Crowe.
1: Wilson.
0: Yes. Of what band?
1: Heart.
0: Yes, they divorced in 2010. Damn. On this date, finally, for the win. Oh. 23 years ago in 2003, this comedic legend died of pneumonia at the tender age of 80. He's all over Palm Springs. They got golf courses named after him, streets named after him.
1: Bob Hope.
0: Bob Hope is correct. I was a huge fan of Bob Hope.
1: Yeah.
0: We did it.
1: Was that
0: we,
1: right?
0: We did it all in one big, beautiful break. You're welcome. All right. New Music Monday continues. We'll load up some more. Stick with us. It's Alaska's Morning Show.
1: Live from the AIH studio.
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0: It's Bob Lester. I know a
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17: Our no-ticket Monday zone has expanded pretty much on the inbound Glen from the Kinnick River Bridge through the Moose Run Golf Course on and off, and still a struggle getting onto J-Bear at the Boniface Gate. That's Time Saver Traffic.
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0: Had the great opportunity to meet this guy. It was one of the best outdoor concerts, I think, of the summer. How long has it been since Everlast? Has it been 2 years? Was it 2 years ago?
20: Like four.
0: Was it that? Really?
20: Yeah.
0: God dang. I think you're right. Anyway, he was a weird dude.
20: Yeah.
0: But he was really, really good. This is new music from him called Stones, a song we debuted on New Music Monday on K-Whale.
21: Ooh.

0: Here's a song. It's a little on the mellow side. I like it. Everlast, Stones. Good stuff right there. Still putting out good tunes.
1: Yes.
0: Let's pick it up a bit, shall we?
1: Yes.
0: Want a party?
1: Yes.
0: Name in Blood. Ew. All right. Black Label Society. It's new rock on K-Well.

0: Black Label Society. That song is called Name in
1: Blood.
0: In Blood. All right. It's Bob Rock Radio Program. How you guys doing? Happy Monday. It's going to be a nice day today. A little more clouds than we got, but over the weekend, you couldn't, I mean...
1: Gorgeous.
0: It was incredible. Yeah. Absolutely incredible. You just wait for the other shoe to drop, and it never happened.
1: Great.
0: So today it's going to cloud up a little bit. Tomorrow, probably a little bit of rain. Kind of wash some of the dust away. That's fine. But then it's going to get nicer later in the week. And by the weekend, trust me on the sunscreen. South Central is going to be back. And August ushers its way in.
1: Last week of July.
0: This is it, man. We made it. Good Lord. All right. We'll take a quick break. More new music on the way. 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
0: Hey, good morning. It's Bob Lester, HopeValleyWellness.com. I'm right there on that website on my phone, right there, top of the page. 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They have a virtual assistant that pops up. How can I help you today? And then there's all kinds of different things you can do. Check availability. Let's see. Yeah. Intensive outpatient program, partial hospitalization program, prenatal and postpartum care, women's residential treatment, men's residential treatment, medical detox. They do it all and it works. 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There you go. 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So if you know someone that's active duty military, if they're retired military, and they need some help, please help them. If they won't help themselves, help them. Get them in. They're in the Matsu.

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0: this New Music Monday. You know you got a problem when you're whipping up a cocktail at 6 in the morning.
1: That's a telltale.
0: Well, hold on. In a stranger's home that you just broke into.
1: Yeah. Oh, yeah. Okay.
0: A guy from Florida. Well, his name is Jeffrey Bartimus. He's now been arrested after breaking into a woman's house on Thursday at 6:30 a.m. The woman woke up to her dogs barking. They're going crazy. She grabbed a firearm and walked downstairs. That's when she saw this dude. He was in her kitchen enjoying a margarita.
1: You want one? Yep.
0: He's like, exactly. Hey! He said, oh, I'm sorry, and then ran out the door. He jumped over the back fence. He actually lives down the street. Here's what's crazy. Didn't spill the margarita.
1: Hell no.
0: Took it with him.
1: Bro.
0: Yep. It's unclear why he broke into her house. Rather than just go to his own house. Well, he was probably out of margarita mix or something. Jeffrey brought a six-pack of beer with him. He helped himself to the woman's vodka and the tequila. He cut a lime that she had in the refrigerator up. And just when she caught him, he claimed he had been sleepwalking. And he didn't know what he was doing there. He was charged with burglary, petty theft, and resisting arrest. So when you need a margarita, sometimes you got to do a little B&E.
1: Yep.
0: God dang. All right. Here's the song we debuted. Let's see here. When did we debut this song? July 7th of last year. So over a year ago. Okay. Band is Goose. Song is called Dustin Hoffman. Why not? New Music Monday. K-Well.

New rock from Gunshine on a new Music Monday, Feel All Right. Oh, here's a song we debuted a long time ago. Now it's a massive hit for MGK, Fred Durst, Fix Your Face. New Music Monday. Right, Fred?

0: Oh, there's a lot of history with that song. A lot of history with that song.
1: Yeah.
0: Oof. Fix Your Face. MGK, Fred Durst. That's the, look, I'm not a big Machine Gun Kelly guy at all. I think he was great playing Tommy Lee.
1: Yeah.
0: In the Motley Crue, The Dirt.
1: Yes.
0: That was, I thought he was great.
1: Before that, he was in the show Roadies.
0: Oh, okay.
1: On HBO.
0: All right, never saw that.
1: Also good in that.
0: Okay, all right. But his music just kind of never landed with me.
1: Nah.
0: I didn't dislike, I didn't know anything about him, to be honest with you. I never really paid that much attention.
1: Same.
0: That's a good tune.
1: That's a great tune.
0: That's a good tune.
1: Love that tune.
0: MGK and Fred Durst and Fix Your Face.
1: Yeah.
0: Here's something you might not have realized. Maybe you did. I don't know, Brockstar. The flag of California features a California grizzly bear.
1: Sure.
0: A bear that's been extinct for more than 100 years. Aha, did you know that?
1: The California Grizz?
0: Yeah.
1: No.
0: And that wasn't a mistake. When California became a state in 1850, there were 10,000 California grizzlies. By 1925, none.
1: Wow.
0: None. And as far as we know, it's been that way ever since. But now, that could change. Groups of tribes and environmentalists are urging California lawmakers to study whether it's possible to bring the grizzlies back to California. Other types of grizzlies can be found here in Alaska. We got lots of them. Wyoming, Montana, Idaho, and Washington State. It's estimated that existing California habitats could sustain between 500 to 1,500 grizzly bears. They want to bring in 25 grizzly bears to start. There's no funding, however, to carry out that study. And even if it were funded, it would take years and years before it could actually happen. It looks even less possible when you consider it would take a lot of government effort and there are a lot of powerful groups, including, you know, farmers and people that own dogs and small children. They're like, why? We're good. Plus, practically speaking, this would be bringing back the continent's second largest land predator to the nation's most populous state.
1: Yeah.
0: You know what? Now that you think about it, I'm all for it.
1: Let them loose.
0: What could possibly go wrong? I mean, the thing that's interesting... I mean, there's nothing special other than the fact that there were grizzly bears that were in California.
1: I'm just kind of wondering what their food source would be. Like, a lot of salmon running down there.
0: I'm going to go fat kids.
1: Yeah.
0: Probably.
2: Yeah. Bob and Brock want to remind you, if you don't know how to net a fish, don't grab the net. Thank you.
0: Happy be Monday. I know, it's Monday. What's happy about it? Well, any day can really be a happy day. You know, all you have to do is stop by Lithia Kia on the corner of Tudor and Old Seward and make today the best Monday you've ever had. 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
1: Bob Rock on K-Whale. A little bit of talk and a little bit of rock. Give a little bit of your love to me. This message brought to you by Supertramp, a band they don't play. Are we just saying words now? Anyway, Alaska's Morning Show is on K-Whale.

0: P.O.D. Is that pay on demand?
1: Payable upon death.
0: There you go. It's close. Anyway, great guys.
1: Yes.
0: Great show. Was it their bass player that was a little fat Mexican minion looking guy?
1: Guitar.
0: The guitar player?
1: Yeah, Marcos.
0: He was funny, dude, but that was a round mound of sound, that guy.
1: You should have seen him having King Crab at Humpy's, just losing his mind.
0: Yeah?
1: It was like a bucket list for him.
0: Well, good for him.
1: Yeah, it was cool.
0: Good for him. I had that bright pink hoodie.
1: Oh, yeah.
0: It was like two sizes too small.
1: Yeah.
0: God dang. All right. Anyway. All right. Hey, a poll asked on social media, what's your cue to get out of the swimming pool? 1,000 people weighed in. I'm going to give you the top five answers. I want to see if you can figure out which one was omitted. Okay?
1: Hit me.
0: Number five, other. Came in at 7%.
1: Okay.
0: All right. Number four, when your fingers get too wrinkly. 8%. Number three, when you get hungry. Got to get out of the pool when you're hungry. 9% said that. Two, when you get tired. 15% said, hey, when you get tired, you got to get out of the swimming pool. Number one, when you get bored. When you're bored, 62% said, when you get bored, it's time to get out of the pool.
1: Sure.
0: What answer is what? How is that like the number one answer?
1: That's number one.
0: No, yeah, number one is when you get bored.
1: Wow.
0: Yeah, but which one is missing? Which for me is the only obvious
1: so
0: time.
1: Peasing.
0: Yeah. No, yeah. But when you gotta pee.
1: Or when you gotta pee, well, yeah.
0: Yes. That's yeah. When you get out of the pool. That didn't even make the list.
1: No.
0: Why? Because people are gross.
1: Yeah.
0: You guys are gross.
1: Yeah.
0: This is why bears want to eat you, because you're disgusting. All right, we got to take a quick break. We got some more new music on the way. It's New Music Monday. It's the Bob Brock Show.
1: Live from the AIH studios.
0: AIH.
1: Built in Alaska since 1959.
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0: That's new music from Tim Montana because we got the balls to play it. Yeah, we talked with him last year. He said, hey, man, my new stuff is going to be edgier.
1: Yeah.
0: And he didn't lie. I can't wait for the next single.
1: I know.
0: We'll debut it on the program because that's what we do on New Music Monday. This is a great new song, A Perfect Circle. Big fan of this band. The song is Starless, New Music Monday. This is Alaska's Rock 106.5 KWAL.

0: Starless, A Perfect Circle. I like the way you say this next one. It's new rock, Lost Soul from...
1: Damn, my glasses are...
0: Say it again.

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1: Cool.
0: Is there anyone in better shape than Johnny Hawkins from Nothing More?
1: That dude is shredded.
0: Good God. All right, we got time for a couple more if we just shut up and play some commercials and get right back into it. Okay.
2: Rob and Brock. Right. They try real hard most of the time. And sometimes they forget to wear pants.
0: I was done.
2: Whoa. It's roll of the dice, people. Right. Bob and Brock, mornings on K-Whale.
0: Doug's got a poop or something. Good morning, everybody. Happy Monday. It is July 27th. Let's check in and see what happened last night at Lotto Alaska's headquarters in Fairbanks, Alaska. Take it away, Stosh.
3: Hello, everybody. This is Stosh with Lotto Alaska, and I'm here at Lotto Alaska's studios and headquarters with Clayton and Mickey, and we have had a winner call in. It was Tyler from Anchorage, and he has won $100,000 already. We're going to try to get him on the phone to see what window he thinks that ace of spades might be hiding under. Hi, Tyler. This is Stosh with Lotto Alaska. Everybody's wondering what window you think that ace of spades is hiding under.
4: It's hiding under the number 12.
3: Okay, I got the three sides open, and we're going to open it up right now, and it is the two of hearts. Oh. The two of hearts. Not a millionaire today, but at least it was a really good week for $100,000. So congratulations, Tyler.
4: Yeah, I'm super happy about that.
3: We'll have your check in the mail, express mail down to you tomorrow morning. You should have it Tuesday.
4: Awesome. Thank you.
3: You're welcome. And you get everybody. We'll see everybody else here next week looking for that ace of spades to make somebody, probably by next week, it'll be a multimillionaire.
0: Well, you heard the man. It should be over $2 million this time on Sunday. Get your tickets for the early bird drawing Wednesday at 5:30. 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
2: Gotta get right into it so we can make sure we take it just 10 o'clock and not that much far over. I really like this song. We debuted this song April 6th of last year. Obsidian Swing is the band. Somewhere in My Mind. Only place you're gonna hear this, Alaska's Rock 106.5 K Whale. More specifically, the Bob Brock Show. Because we're cool.

0: That is brand new music. Not really. We debuted it over a year and a half ago. Obsidian Swing, we're the only place playing it.
1: I like it.
0: Somewhere in my mind. All right, so Fuel, great band. They got rid of their lead singer. They're looking for a new lead singer. They're watching The Voice, and they see Daughtry. They're like, that guy.
1: Yeah.
0: That guy, because he actually did, I think it was Shimmer by Fuel.
1: Yes, it was.
0: And they're like, that's the guy. We want you to be our new lead singer. They got a hold of him. They said, you're our guy. And he's like, nah, I'm good. I'll do my own thing. Of course, it worked out pretty good for Daughtry.
1: Right.
0: So Fuel got a new guy. What's his name?
1: Aaron Scott.
0: Aaron Scott. What show was he on?
1: The Voice.
0: So apparently Fuel likes to watch The Voice to get their new lead singers.
1: Yeah.
0: They brought him into the band, and he is the new lead singer for Fuel. And this is their first song with the new lead singer. It's called Want It. First time ever on Alaska's Rock 106.5 K-Way.

0: I've said it before. I'll say it again. That is that.
1: That's that.
0: All right. That's how you put a bow on this gift that is New Music Monday. Brand new Fuel, Want It. I like it a lot.
1: Yeah.
0: All right. Our buddy Steve-O is next. He's going to take you through the late mornings, and then Ella Outlaw will take you through the late afternoons today. Have a wonderful day as we present live actual DJs in Anchorage, Alaska.
1: Yes.
0: That haven't been fired yet. God bless. All right. God willing, we'll be back tomorrow. Until then, I'm Bob.
1: I'm Brock.
0: And we are...

Alice in Chains, Nutshell, off 1994's Jar of Flies. It's Alaska's Rock 106.5 K-Whale. It's me, Steve-O, here to make it happen on another Monday. Coming up, you'll hear Metallica, Green Day, Korn, Sublime, New Eva Under Fire, and the latest 3 Days Grace. Off their album Alienation, it's Don't Wanna Go Home Tonight on K-Whale.

0: Bad smack when legends rise. It's Alaska's Rock 106.5 K-Whale. It's summertime, of course, the time when the bugs come out to play. And normally I take a real Starship Troopers approach, wherein a good bug is a dead bug. But not so fast, say biology experts, who warn against squishing ants within your home. Now, I recently moved, and I haven't seen a single ant in my new domicile yet, though I have spotted them outside my home, where they do go marching one by one. Hurrah! According to experts, when ants get squished, their bodies release a pheromone that acts as a distress signal to the other ants in its colony, calling them towards the body of their fallen ant brethren. So, squishing ants is how you get more ants. Experts advise next time you spot an ant squatting inside your house to just escort them outside, and while you're playing Bouncer to the Bug Bar, I'll get some tunes ready for when we come back.
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Right now, I got the latest Eva Under Fire featuring Maria Brink from In This Moment, Villainous.

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It's Alaska's Rock 106.5 K-Whale. It's still me, Steve-O, still the one pushing buttons, turning dials, and fiddling with knobs to bring you another long block of nonstop rock with Pantera, Stone Sour, gonna get weird with some Primus, got some recent Chevelle, the latest Bill Murray, and new Five Finger Death Punch. Their album Legacy drops this Friday. Here's Eye of the Storm on K-Whale.

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Alaska's Rock 106.5K, Whale Bob and Brock every weekday morning. 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I'll tell you all about it after this latest track from Johnny Frank's Bill Murray, featuring his pals in A Day to Remember. It's Always Let You Down on K-Whale.

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Torn, Hold On, featuring Bad Religion's Brooks Wackerman on the drums. That song written by Jonathan Davis, Atticus Ross, and The Matrix for Korn's untitled studio album from 2007. It's Alaska's Rock 106.5 K-Whale. You're listening to The Electric Lunch. 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Coming up is songs from Static X, System of a Down, and Slipknot. Right now, it's the most recent offering from Disturbed, taking some time off after their world tour, celebrating 25 years of their landmark album, The Sickness. This one's called I Will Not Break. Disturbed on The Electric Lunch.

Static X, Otsego-lation, off of their 1999 debut studio album, Wisconsin Death Trip. It's Alaska's Rock 106.5 K-Whale. It's New Metal Monday on the Electric Launch, brought to you by the Smokehouse Barbecue. Of course, Static X leans more heavily on the industrial side of metal, but are just different enough and came out at a time when anything vaguely beyond the bounds of hard rock and alternative was being lumped into the new metal pile. And honestly, that's cool. That's what new metal's there for. It's a catch-all for bands too weird to live and too rare to die, to paraphrase a famous quote from Hunter Thompson. We're going to return to your regularly scheduled long block of non-stop rock after we hear some Slipknot right now. It's System of a Down. As promised, it's the opener to the Hypnotized side of the Mesmerize Hypnotized double album, Attack, on the Electric Lunch. 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

Foo Fighters, The Pretender. It's Alaska's Rock 106.5 K-Whale. Now, I'm not much of a reader, but there's a new Wall Street Journal article that looks into why your 40s doesn't seem like middle age anymore. It doesn't? I'm barely 39, and I already feel like I'm at that point. Here in America, the life expectancy for a man is 77 and 81 for a woman, so your 40s are still approximately middle age, but this article explains it's more about lifestyle changes for 40-plus-year-olds, like the median age of a first-time homebuyer recently hit 40, and it's now more common for women to have babies in their 40s these days, and the number of 40-plus-year-old graduate students shows many are still figuring out their careers in their 40s rather than winding them down. Hell, look at all the 40 and 50 and even 60-plus-year-old rockers still shredding out there. Case in point, here's new Megadeth, Tipping Point, K-Whale.

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1: It's time for the 106 Second Rock Report, brought to you by the Smokehouse Barbecue. Korn's Jonathan Davis got married earlier this month. Davis married his fiance Brittany Parisi on July 3rd, the same day some other famous celebrity got married. All of the current members of Korn were in attendance at the wedding. Aw man, no Fieldy? There was also a bagpipe player in attendance, of course. Hey, congrats to the happy couple. Candlebox has announced a fall tour of North America. They're traveling with support on select dates from the Mountain Goats, cool, Sponge, also cool, the Verve Pipe, dang, Sweetwater, and American Blonde. This marks the band's first tour since the return of guitarist Peter Klett. The trek begins in Missouri September 17th and ends in New Jersey October 30th, the day before Halloween. Candlebox, more like Jack-O-Lantern. Tickets are on sale now. Trivium have announced their own North American tour coming up this winter. They'll have support from In Flames, Orbit Culture, Fit for an Autopsy, and Frozen Soul. Shows begin November 5th in Florida and

and December 19th in North Carolina, with tickets now on sale. And Mark Tremonti from Creed and Alter Bridge has announced the return of his successful Mark Tremonti Sings Frank Sinatra performances for a pair of shows this December. Tremonti will take the stage joined by members of Old Blue Eyes' original touring band. They're still alive? The shows go down in St. Charles, Illinois, December 16th, and Orlando, Florida, December 18th. This has been the 106-second Rock Report, brought to you by the Smokehouse Barbecue, only on Alaska's Rock.

since 1982.

0: Daughtry the Bottom. 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It's Alaska's rock 106.5 K-Whale, and this long block of nonstop rock continues after the break.
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Pantera title track to 1990's Cowboys from Hell. Now that's the way to start a week. It's Alaska's Rock 106.5 K-Whale, Bob, Brock. 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

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It's Alaska's Rock 106.5 K-Whale. On the way is Godsmack and AC/DC, System of a Down and the Deftones, the latest rock from The Who and Papa Roach, and new Black Label Society. 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

0: Papa Roach, Even If It Kills Me. 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
0: As long as it's loud, it's on K-Whale. Alaska's Rock, 106.5.

Pearl Jam, Better Man. It's Alaska's Rock 106.5 K Whale. Come in and know us better, man. And there's no better place to start than the Bob and Brock Morning Show. Bob Rock, if you're nasty, I'll tell you all about the shenanigans they get down with in a bit. Right now, it's The Who featuring Nothing More, Lost Soul. K Whale.

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1: I doubt it.
0: 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Probably not, though. 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

0: The Deftones, Around the Fur, title track to their 1997 album on Alaska's Rock 106.5 K-Whale, and as you know, we begin each weekday with a couple furry fellas, Bob and Brock, and the Bob Rock Morning Show, inviting you to let the fur fly with the birthday game, bringing you in for a shot at some Alaska Raceway Park tickets in the fast track. 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I'm over here. I'm going to call it a day. In next is Ella Outlaw with another long block of nonstop rock for you.
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I'm not going to lie to you. Whenever I walked in the studio this morning and saw a cheese wrapper on the ground from Bob, I knew I was in for another week of this cheese business. If you know, you know. Ella Outlaw here with you for another elevated afternoon drive until 7. I had a great weekend. I finally got to catch a fish on the Kenai River. I'm going to tell you more about that experience up next, but let's get back into the music with Evanescence. Who will you follow on 106.5 K Whale?

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1: Rob Zombie, I'm a rock and roller on 106.5 K Whale. Me too, Rob. So this weekend I got on over to the Kenai River to go fishing. I hear it was a hot weekend. I don't know the exact terminology with it, but everybody was out there fishing. It was kind of awesome to see. So I first started out wading in the water, and that was not going well. So we decided to go on over to our friend's house who has a dock. That's kind of like the Cadillac of fishing, I've heard. So I'm flipping and flipping, and I'm getting all these fish on my line, and they all pop off. And then eventually I finally get one. Somebody grabbed the net in time, and bam, I got my first salmon ever. It was so weird. I will never understand the concept that you do not need bait on your hook to catch these fish. That's not my circus, not my monkey, though. It works. I can tell, and it has worked for a very long time. I ended up getting 3 fish. Didn't hit my limit of 6, but that's okay. I did get to fillet them and throw away the guts and do the whole 9 with the whole process. This is very different for me from any other fishing I've ever done in my life. Usually I go offshore for 4 days with my Uncle Billy, and we jam out to people like Kid Rock or Kenny Chesney or George Strait, and we just hammer these big old fish. But I don't know, this way of Alaskan fishing is growing on me. I can't wait to go back to hit my limit next time. You can go check out the video I posted about it at 106.5 KWHL on Facebook or on Instagram. 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

Alaska's Rock with the White Stripes, Seven Nation Army. 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Ella Outlaw here with you until 7 on your drive home. Remember that I'm here live every day in the studio from 3 until 7. 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I love a good request. So let me know if you want to have a song on your drive home. I can play it for you. Here comes a new one from Tim Montana, Break Me Down.

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0: Rage with Gorilla Radio on 106.5 K Whale, Alaska's best rock radio. Had to add that one in there, obviously. Ella Outlaw here with you for another elevated afternoon drive home. Did you hear that the whole K Whale gang were all headed on over to the Alaska State Fair on Saturday, August 22nd to present Megadeth on the Borealis Theater stage? Hello. I saw the pinch myself talking about it. I can't believe I'm going to be a part of such a big stage announcement, and I hope you can be there to witness it and to just see Megadeth. 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